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1: Yeah. It's been a ride. I guess I had to go to that place to get to this one. Now some of you might still be in that place. If you're trying to get out, just follow me.

0: What an absolutely beautiful day it turned out to be to start the work week. And that trend's going to continue on into our Tuesday and Wednesday with lower humidity, plenty of sunshine, quiet, dry conditions. But heavy rain moves in Thursday, Friday. 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I'm meteorologist Mike Witcher from the East Tennessee Weather Center. And remember to always get the latest forecast weather updates with the East Tennessee Weather
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0: What an absolutely beautiful day it turned out to be to start the work week. And that trend's going to continue on into our Tuesday and Wednesday with lower humidity, plenty of sunshine, quiet, dry conditions. But heavy rain moves in Thursday, Friday. 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That's your latest forecast. I'm meteorologist Mike Witcher from the East Tennessee Weather Center. And remember to always get the latest forecast weather updates with the East Tennessee Weather app.
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3: You already know where it's at.

What an absolutely beautiful day it turned out to be to start the work week. And that trend's going to continue on into our Tuesday and Wednesday with lower humidity, plenty of sunshine, quiet, dry conditions. But heavy rain moves in Thursday, Friday. 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I'm meteorologist Mike Witcher from the East Tennessee Weather Center. And remember to always get the latest forecast weather updates with the East Tennessee Weather app.

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1: What an absolutely beautiful day it turned out to be to start the work week. And that trend's going to continue on into our Tuesday and Wednesday with lower humidity, plenty of sunshine, quiet, dry conditions. But heavy rain moves in Thursday, Friday. 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That's your latest forecast. I'm meteorologist Mike Witcher from the East Tennessee Weather Center. And remember to always get the latest forecast weather updates with the East Tennessee Weather app.
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1: Okay. It's going down for all the ladies right now. Ladies, you need to turn your radio up, cause this is gonna be your song. You hear me? Yeah, this is your boy Lil Jon. Who else on this thing with me?

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0: What an absolutely beautiful day it turned out to be to start the work week. And that trend's going to continue on into our Tuesday and Wednesday with lower humidity, plenty of sunshine, quiet, dry conditions. But heavy rain moves in Thursday, Friday. 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That's your latest forecast. I'm meteorologist Mike Witcher from the East Tennessee Weather Center. And remember to always get the latest forecast weather updates with the East Tennessee Weather app.
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0: What an absolutely beautiful day it turned out to be to start the work week. And that trend's going to continue on into our Tuesday and Wednesday with lower humidity, plenty of sunshine, quiet, dry conditions. But heavy rain moves in Thursday, Friday. 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That's your latest forecast. I'm meteorologist Mike Witcher from the East Tennessee Weather Center. And remember to always get the latest forecast weather updates with the East Tennessee Weather App.
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0: What an absolutely beautiful day it turned out to be to start the work week. And that trend's going to continue on into our Tuesday and Wednesday with lower humidity, plenty of sunshine, quiet, dry conditions. But heavy rain moves in Thursday, Friday. 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That's your latest forecast. I'm meteorologist Mike Witcher from the East Tennessee Weather Center. And remember to always get the latest forecast weather updates with the East Tennessee Weather
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0: What an absolutely beautiful day it turned out to be to start the work week. And that trend's going to continue on into our Tuesday and Wednesday with lower humidity, plenty of sunshine, quiet, dry conditions. But heavy rain moves in Thursday, Friday. 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I'm meteorologist Mike Witcher from the East Tennessee Weather Center. And remember to always get the latest forecast weather updates with the East Tennessee Weather app.
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0: What an absolutely beautiful day it turned out to be to start the work week. And that trend's going to continue on into our Tuesday and Wednesday with lower humidity, plenty of sunshine, quiet, dry conditions. But heavy rain moves in Thursday, Friday. 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That's your latest forecast. I'm meteorologist Mike Witcher from the East Tennessee Weather Center. And remember to always get the latest forecast weather updates with the East Tennessee Weather app.
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0: in the morning, and welcome to the show. It is Monday, June 15th. J. Cruz is here, Trey G and comedian J.J. Williamson. Uh-huh. Hope everybody had a wonderful weekend. Mm, I know J.J. did. J.J. was making money in Tacoma all weekend.
1: Ooh-wee. I mean, when I tell you Tacoma and Seattle and surrounding areas came out, showed me some love, and then you know that's the dispensary capital in my mind, so I definitely stopped and partayed. Mm-hmm.
0: Okay. Yes, I did. Yeah, we'll find out more about J.J. hanging out all weekend long in Tacoma, Washington. All right, we'll get into that in a second. But right now, everybody, we also got to talk about this. It is World Elder Abuse Awareness Day.
1: Please. Mm.
2: Yes, be aware of it. Absolutely.
3: Report it.
4: Check on your elders.
0: Okay, all right. Also, it is, let me tell you, it's a Sneak a Kiss Day.
4: Nope, don't do it. Nope.
0: Sneak a kiss.
4: Do not do it.
2: Go to jail.
4: Yeah. Do not do
0: y'all
4: it.
0: Y'all know you used to sneak kisses when you were kids. When y'all were kids, y'all didn't sneak kisses.
1: Mm-hmm.
0: I did.
1: Me too.
4: Because if you admit that, they're going to come out and say, I remember when we was at daycare, he snuck a kiss.
2: Right.
4: And I didn't like it. I didn't want it.
2: Right.
4: They're going to diddy you, boy.
1: Well, I wasn't kissing in daycare. They're
4: going to diddy you, boy.
1: No, I wasn't there.
4: They're going to get you.
0: It's National Lobster Day.
1: I love me a lobster.
0: Hey. I used to not like it. I'm liking it a little
1: bit. Yeah.
2: I prefer crab legs.
0: Mm-hmm.
1: I like them too.
0: It's National Foam Party Day. I love a foam party.
1: I've never been to one.
0: Oh my gosh. I was on vacation in Mexico, Cancun, somewhere. All I know is like when you drink it a little bit and then they'll bring out the music and all like dance music.
2: Boom.
0: And yeah, they're
2: and then the foam is going.
0: And all it is a big ass. Somebody told me you just look like you in a bathtub with a bunch of dirty people and some bubbles.
1: With no soap. I mean, with no towel, rather.
2: And no water.
0: But it's fun as hell.
1: I don't know why.
0: It's fun. It's like Disneyland to me. There's two things I love in life. It's a foam party and the bottle service girls.
2: Really? I didn't know foam party was up there on your list.
1: My foam party, that's like that tech music type of vibe.
2: Well,
0: and you're dancing in the water and the foam is going and it's like being a kid, a grown up on steroids. It's
2: in
0: great.
2: A bubble bath.
0: It's great.
2: It's true.
4: Damn.
2: But you could do hip hop too, though. It doesn't have to be.
0: When's the last time you got in one with hip hop then?
2: The latex. They used to call it every year. They used to do the latex, latex.
0: I ain't never been in one. They were playing Lil Baby.
2: They did bubbles. They did bubbles foam.
1: I ain't never seen no foam come out. That's on me, baby.
0: Okay.
1: Diamonds on me.
2: You ain't live life.
0: All right, let's celebrate birthdays. Here we go. Happy birthday. It goes out to Northwest birthday today.
1: Okay, Northwest. Hey, okay.
0: Rapper and movie actor Ice Cube.
1: Come on now. Yay.
0: And then actor Jim Belushi celebrating a birthday as well.
1: John, bro.
0: Yep. We kick the show off with early morning memes, everybody. These are those little things that we see online. We steal and post them and talk about them. Mine just says this. Honestly, it's not the way I look that reveals my age. It's my use of complete sentences when I text.
2: And punctuation.
1: Come on now.
0: That's what gives my age away.
2: Grammar.
1: Oh, for real?
2: Here we go.
0: Shut up. What you saying?
1: Come on. Want me to tell you one?
2: No. All right, y'all. If you're a dad of a dad, I got a dad joke. Feel free to use it. When I was young, I was poor. But after years of hard work, I am no longer young.
1: Okay.
4: I knew it was going some way like that.
1: Yeah.
4: I knew it was going some way like that.
2: Yeah, you like that. Right?
4: All right, I got one. Mine's short and sweet. Mm-hmm. It's like, without my glasses, I ain't ish. I can't even hear.
1: Damn. I close your ears.
4: I ain't nothing without these glasses on, man.
0: You right. I can't hear good either when I don't wear mine.
4: I'm telling you, don't say nothing to me.
0: All right, what you got?
1: All right, here we go. And this is all to all the females in the world. Some women will put you last, but call you first when they need some. Mm. Yeah, no, you don't just. Mm.
2: Yeah,
1: don't
0: good
1: me.
0: Point. Good point.
1: You know it
0: All
1: is.
0: All right, that's how we kick the show off. Early morning memes coming up this morning. Class is in session with financial expert Ash Cash, plus comedian Ari Spears will stop by the show and address some rumors and gossip surrounding him. And we got more money for you with our $1,000 minute game.
2: Come on,
0: here we go. It is Monday's about to be a great day, great week, everything. Here we go. It's Dee Dee in the morning.
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0: 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It's Didi in the morning on Jump 97.1, the station playing nothing but throwbacks.
1: Y'all, I'm getting ready to put y'all up on something, man. Yo, when you see something ill, you know what I mean? That's woke. Anything ill you see is woke.

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1: You get used to it.
2: Here's another DD's date fail.
3: This right here is Tamra.
4: Come on, Tam.
3: Hey, Tamra.
5: Hey.
1: Hey, Tam.
3: All right, first off, let me say this. I think we need to change the opening. It should be a date win. We want positivity. Positivity, if I can say
4: okay,
3: it.
4: Okay, yeah. And we've been on a little run sometimes.
3: Right,
4: you know?
3: Right.
4: Yeah.
3: So let's hope we get a win. Tamra, tell us what's going on. Tell us about this date.
5: All right. So I went to high school with this guy. We had the same school but different grades. And, you know, after graduation, everyone goes their separate ways. You lose touch. Mm-hmm. But recently, I actually saw him pop up on my Instagram because he had been hanging out with some mutual friends.
3: Mm-hmm.
5: And I was like, oh, I remember him. Let me reach out, reconnect. You know, let me just see what's good.
1: You started creeping?
5: And not creeping, okay? It popped up on my Instagram.
1: Right.
5: So the algorithm decided that I could see him all these years later, okay?
1: All right.
5: We started chatting. And I was like, okay, maybe there's something more here. Like, it wasn't giving, we're just friends,
3: mm-hmm.
5: you know?
1: Right.
5: So he seemed interested as well in seeing if there was maybe something more between us. I do have a confession.
3: Okay.
5: I work as what we call an exotic performer.
3: Oh, okay.
1: Oh, you know, I have a lot of experience in that.
3: How long you been an exotic performer?
1: Dating.
5: 5 or 6 years.
3: Okay.
4: When you say exotic performer, is it like, you know, like you do like Broadway plays and you do like, you know,
1: burlesque.
4: Broadway? Yeah. Or is it more like, you know, CD?
5: It's a different kind of entertainment.
3: You know how to climb the pole all the way to the ceiling and then drop down real fast? Is what you're saying?
5: I know how to do that and then some.
3: I know that's right.
1: Ooh,
3: wow.
1: There it goes.
3: Wow.
4: So you a stripper.
3: All right, don't just an exotic dancer.
4: So
3: exotic
4: you're a stripper.
3: Dancer.
5: I am an entertainer. I don't prefer to use the term stripper, but
4: I know that's right.
5: To help you understand, then I'm you so know.
3: All right, she's an entertainer.
4: Like a sanitation engineer.
3: Adult entertainer. All right.
5: There we go.
6: Real quick, Tamra, what is your adult entertainment name?
3: No, we don't need to know all that, JJ.
1: I don't mind knowing.
6: Why not?
5: But I can't say that on the radio.
1: Uh-oh. Let me guess this. Luscious. Electric.
6: Ooh-wee.
5: It's neither of those.
3: Hold on. He said ooh-wee.
5: Your name, ooh-wee.
3: We can talk off air. Okay. All right. Let's get back to the date because the guys got, you know, distracted. And so did I.
5: That's all right.
6: That 17% came out.
3: It sure did. It's going up. That's about 27 now.
4: Oh, 27.
3: Hey, all right. So listen. So you and this guy, you guys knew each other in high school. You're saying you guys met up. You liked him a lot. And then he did the typical thing that sometimes guys do. He ghosted you when you tried to call him.
5: He did.
3: He knows what you do for a living, right?
5: He seemed like he was genuinely interested in getting to know me. And we had a great time. We went out for dinner. We had some drinky drinks, you know. We were just catching up on life, sharing old memories. It was a nice time.
3: Okay.
5: You know, we didn't even talk about my worth that much.
3: Mm. Okay.
1: Oh, Cruise? That much. So he does know you are a stripper. That's out in the open, correct?
5: He knows. That's out in the open.
1: Okay.
5: I was very honest about that. It's on my Instagram, so he saw it anyway.
1: I got you. I like that. That's the only way that's going to work. You know, when you're dating a stripper, you got to be confident. You can't be weak-minded. You got to own it. You know what I'm saying?
5: Right. Exactly. And even by the end of the date, you know, we gave each other a hug. It was very, very PG. And, you know, he was like, oh, let's definitely do this again. And I was like, all right, bye.
3: All right, let me ask. What did you wear? Because as an adult performer.
6: Same thing.
3: You know, sometimes you can get, you know, stage outfits mixed up with day outfits.
4: You didn't wear the heels, did you?
3: Right.
4: You didn't wear them heels, did you?
3: Not the clear ones, them loose side heels.
5: No, I kept it very demure. You know, it was a little sexy because, you know, I have a nice figure and I like to show it off.
3: All right, hold on a second then. How long are your fingernails? How long are your nails?
4: Shut up.
3: No, I'm just saying. You never know.
1: No, you got a point.
4: Shut up.
3: He may not want, you know, the long nails and the stripper look.
1: Cardi B nails, yeah.
3: How many bags? Do you have any weave in your hair?
4: Oh, my God.
5: I kept it very polished.
3: Okay.
5: I'll put it that way. Polished and sexy. Okay.
4: Right. I believe it. I do believe it. She got some sexy class to her.
3: All right.
5: Thank
3: well,
5: you.
6: What kind of perfume you had on? Were you in there smelling like Impulse?
4: Impulse. Not Impulse.
5: It was tasteful.
6: Okay.
5: Everything I wore, I was very thoughtful.
3: So
5: about
3: you don't know what?
4: I think I know what it is. When you paid, did you pull out a thing of ones? If you pulled out a thing of ones,
3: no,
4: it's different. Yeah, it's different when you see them ones. She pulled them ones. Did you?
6: Come on now.
4: I like her laugh.
6: Yeah, I laugh.
3: All right, all right. I tell you what, then. Here's the deal, Tamara. What was this guy's name?
5: His name's Caleb.
3: All right, we're going to call Caleb, everybody, next. And we're going to find out why he never called this woman back. Because she seemed like she's a lot of fun.
6: Yeah, man.
3: Beautiful spirit.
1: Great person.
3: Right. And so we're going to find out why Caleb never called Tamara back. All right? More coming up. It's Date Fail. It's Dee Dee in the morning.
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8: What an absolutely beautiful day it turned out to be to start the work week. And that trend's going to continue on into our Tuesday and Wednesday with lower humidity, plenty of sunshine, quiet, dry conditions. But heavy rain moves in Thursday, Friday. 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I'm meteorologist Mike Witcher from the East Tennessee Weather Center. And remember to always get the latest forecast weather updates with the East Tennessee Weather app.
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0: It's Dee Dee in the morning, guys. Yes, it is all about date fail. And we got Tamara.
1: My girl, Tammy.
0: All right, so Tamara told us that she is an exotic performer.
2: Yeah.
0: She hooked up with a former classmate, right? You said you guys were classmates. Mm-hmm. You guys knew each other in high school. And you guys got together, went out to eat, had a great time. He knows she is an exotic dancer. Am I right, Tamara? Am I catching everybody up?
3: He knows.
0: And you guys had a great time. He walked you to your car. No kissing, though, right?
3: Just had a hug. Respectful. Nothing crazy now.
0: Okay. No, I had a nice hug. And then now she's confused because he hasn't called you back, right?
3: Right. I texted him again. Nothing.
0: But no tell you what, we're going to call him, and you be quiet, okay? Don't say nothing we talk to him, and then maybe we can get the truth out of him. Here we go.
4: Hello?
0: My name is Dee Dee, and there is Jay Cruz. I got Jay Cruz with me, Trey G, and comedian J.J. Williamson.
1: What's up, bro?
0: A radio show called Dee Dee in the Morning, and we just wanted to know if we could talk to you and put you on the air for a second.
4: Yes.
0: All right. We got it.
1: Let's go.
0: So here's the deal, sir. We just want to know, you went on a date with somebody named Tamara, and we just wanted to know how it went.
4: We had a great date. Everything went smooth. I remember her from high school. I always kind of had a crush on her because, she was always just a little cutie.
1: She's hot, cuz.
4: Yeah, it's just, I was super excited to finally be able to go out with her. And, the date went well and just, I don't know.
5: So, it sounded like everything was smooth.
0: Right, like, what's the problem? What is it?
1: Holding back.
4: She's told me about her profession before, right? She's very open about it. I don't care, you know. But she mentioned she learned some tricks.
5: Okay.
1: You ain't get excited? I would have got excited.
5: Thanks.
4: I was super excited. I was real interested.
0: Okay, what's the problem? Like,
5: oh. Right, what was the trick?
4: She licked her eyeball.
5: Oh!
0: Use a lot.
5: Oh! Wait a minute.
1: With her tongue.
5: What the hell?
4: With her own tongue.
0: Hold on a second. Is she reptilian? And she ain't tell us?
1: Hold on a second.
0: Reptilian.
5: What the freak?
0: Yeah, that is a freak. A mutant freak. How are you able to do that? Hold on a second. Let me take my tongue and see how far it can go.
1: Everybody try. You can't even get to your nose.
6: I barely touched my mustache.
0: Me too.
1: And she did it in front of you. Wow.
0: Damn.
6: I ain't gonna lie to you.
1: Yeah. How was that?
6: So, Caleb, when you saw that, that immediately turned you off. You didn't go think out the box like,
1: use your imagination.
6: Ooh, we?
4: I felt a lot of emotions, you know? Like, I was impressed, but then I was horrified, you know?
0: Yeah,
4: I'm not gonna lie. Then I got fascinated a little bit, and then I got a little horny, you know what I'm saying? And then I got...
5: a little disgusted.
4: And I got confused. I'm like, what is this making me horny? What's going on?
5: Caleb.
4: And then I got scared again.
5: Caleb says he didn't want her licking his lung.
0: Yeah!
5: When they kiss.
0: Hold on a second. I got to bring her in. I got to be honest with you. Okay, listen, Caleb, Tamara's on the line. Tamara!
1: Hey, T.
5: Tammy
0: Tam.
3: Tamara! Caleb, what is going on? Mm-mm. I'm confused why that was so upsetting. We had a good time. And that's what you decided to focus on? We had a whole night together. Dinner, everything was great. And you decided to focus on that?
4: It was scary. I'm sorry. I can't unsee it now. You know?
3: Wow. That seems funny. You were laughing, and your body seemed entertained.
1: Which area?
4: I mean, my body was a little entertained.
0: Hey, Tamara, I got to be honest. It's very odd. And I'm trying to figure out, how do you keep that tongue in your mouth if it's that long? I mean, my God.
5: Got to unroll it like a fruit roll-up.
0: Damn.
3: You know, I have acquired some special skills along the way, but I'm like, why wasn't Caleb? Like, why were you not seeing how those skills could serve you?
1: That's
3: like,
1: what I'm saying.
3: You gotta run away.
1: Facts.
0: They could serve you.
5: Yes. I'm talking about serving.
4: I'm scared.
0: He's scared.
4: It's a lot. Uh-uh.
0: Okay, so let me ask.
4: Uh-uh.
0: If I send you guys out on another date, Caleb, would you go out? Like, if we pay for it here at the show?
5: Don't run from it, Caleb.
0: We send you guys out on a date, you ain't got to worry about nothing. You guys
5: don't
0: go out.
5: Don't run.
1: Go for it.
5: Don't run from it.
0: You want to try it?
5: Come on, Caleb.
0: Do it.
4: I'm down. I'll do it again.
5: I knew it was going to get to you.
0: She said, I'm going to show you a good time.
5: I know she's not lying either.
2: No, she ain't lying.
3: I'm going to tell you a good one. You just wait and see.
0: All right, listen. Well, Tamara and Caleb, you guys are going out on another date. We're going to take care of it. I want you to call us back, please. And Caleb, I need you to tell us the truth because she's like,
5: facts.
0: I'm going to take care of you.
5: Facts.
0: We want to know how she takes care of you.
5: Boy, she exfoliating that tongue right now.
1: Ew.
5: Now.
1: Stretch.
5: It's soaking.
0: Okay. Listen, Tamara and Caleb, you guys definitely going on another date. Thank you so much for calling in and let us know how it turns out. Y'all clap it up. There it is. Our date fail.
6: Hey.
5: All right.
6: You're
1: nasty.
0: It's Dee Dee in the morning.
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1: Good morning, Dee Dee. In the morning, we got to get right into our hot topic. One of the reasons why is we must talk about what's going on with the World Cup. They say it is an embarrassment for the United States. Let's get into it. Here we go.
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1: Well, they said it is an embarrassment as hundreds of seats are left empty for the games here for the World Cup.
4: Woo!
1: I told you, somebody told me that they even had suites available at certain locations.
4: That's
1: that people,
4: wow.
1: Yeah, they still had suites that people hadn't bought yet and everything else. But they're saying, yeah, you're looking up in these stands and they're empty.
4: Not even that. They build infrastructure just for this event. Like, they created stuff because they thought the overwhelming amount of people were coming and they're not here.
1: Mm-hmm. They said they were trying to sit up there and act like everybody wanted to go, but they said, nope.
4: I blame somebody.
1: Yeah, they're claiming that, I saw something where there was it a referee, an officiant or somebody from Somalia who couldn't come?
4: Oh, yeah.
1: Was their dream? Y'all heard that?
4: Yeah, they got turned away.
1: Yeah, they got turned away because Donald Trump has this thing about Somalia and don't want them. Yeah.
5: Oh, wow. Yeah,
4: a couple of them did.
5: That's disgusting.
6: Know that.
1: Right, and so they're saying this is why a lot of people are saying, no, we don't want to go to the United States for this.
5: Which I can see why. I mean, you know.
1: Too.
5: It's weird times over in the States right now.
6: Yep. It really is.
5: You know? And you don't know how you're going to be perceived or received at the same time.
1: Right, exactly. By the way, there was somebody who came out and talked about that the cities that are hosting these games, these cities ain't right. They acted like our mama and grandmama, did somebody

0: It's not wrong. I was driving on the freeway this morning, and I'm like, damn, I ain't never seen it this clean.
1: Right.
0: Like, golly.
2: Ain't that funny? But they really do. Every time there's something, whether it's the Olympics or whether it's the World Cup, you know, a city will go and clean things up, make it look nice, because they know all the tourists are coming.
1: Now, a lot of these cities, they knew that the World Cup was coming into their city, but they show way to the last minute to start cleaning it and you know, construction
0: and stuff, for real.
3: The pothole thing really irks me, though, because we get broken rims left and right, and they won't fix them. Because a soccer game is coming, we get them fixed.
2: Well, enjoy it.
0: Yeah,
2: all right,
0: you better.
2: Yeah,
0: you sure better.
2: Did y'all see this about T.I. and Young Jock?
0: Yeah, T.I. and Young Jock were having a conversation the other day. There's a famous line by the rapper 42 Doug that goes, "Before I go broke like Jock."
3: Yeah,
0: where he kind of like disses.
3: Before I go broke like Jock.
0: Yeah, play with that dog like Vic, right?
3: Yeah.
0: Well, he kind of dissed Young Jock in that lyric, and now Young Jock and 50 Cent was actually having a conversation about it.
4: It didn't hit on the line where he had to rhyme it. He could have put anybody's name right there.
5: He could put anybody.
4: And he started his verse off like that.
5: No, he started one of the hardest songs of the year off like that.
4: That was the beginning of the song, man. You can't even skip past it, bro.
5: Ain't no way around.
4: That was hilarious.
5: But,
4: I always wonder how you felt about that. Did that stop people from asking you to borrow money?
5: It did. I just talked about it.
4: Ooh-wee. I wish somebody would say I'm broke in a song. Is that what it got?
5: But let me tell you,
4: people stop asking for money.
5: But let me tell you what it did do. It put a different fire under me. I was saying to myself, damn, what kind of paper I'm getting? If you could call me broke, I need to go even harder.
0: Oh, God.
2: Damn.
0: I think I said 50 Cent. I meant T.I. and Young Jock.
1: Young Jock, right.
0: T.I. and Young Jock. But, yeah, that was one of the hardest songs of the year. It was Lil Baby 42 Doug. And to start it off by dissing that man, I can only imagine.
2: What was the line?
0: Before I go broke like Jock.
2: Damn.
0: Play with that dog like Vic.
2: Ooh.
0: Yeah.
1: And he opened the song like that?
0: He opened it up like that.
1: Oh, my God.
3: And it was a hit.
2: Poor Young Jock.
0: In the club, literally.
2: Imagine walking into the club and that drops.
0: Yeah, I'd walk out if I was Young Jock.
2: And now, you know, Young Jock does radio. You know that, right?
0: Yeah, 100%.
2: He got a syndicated radio show.
0: I can understand
2: it. Finally, we got to talk about Ha Ha Davis. Y'all saw this?
1: Yeah, comedian Ha Ha Davis, man. You know, he's an internet sensation, man, that travels and worldwide, man. Got a lot of followers. We sat down on Club Shay Shay with Shannon Sharp, man. He was talking about what him and his wife be doing.
6: I just try to keep me happy. Like, we've done those swinging. They call it swinging.
1: She agreed to it?
6: Yeah. You don't want nobody else doing it to your lady.
1: That's what I'm saying, though.
6: You want to have fun in your life. That was something
5: different. That was a one-time thing, though, right?
6: Oh, of course. I would never allow that to happen to you. You can't get that image out your head.
1: No. Yeah. That big old joke. I mean, what if it was somebody like me? Sweat.
5: Muscle gets everywhere.
6: He was doing so good. I said, I know she don't want this after that. I'm talking about here and there dog walking her.
1: Come on, Papa.
6: Then they called the police.
0: Oh, God. Oh, my God.
1: Yeah, that's why I ain't in the swing. You ain't,
2: me either.
0: I ain't gonna lie. The Avengers couldn't have beat that information out of me.
1: Hell no.
0: Batman wouldn't
1: for real.
0: Jesus. Boy, damn. Wouldn't have whooped that information out of me.
1: You put 9 tasers on me. I'm still not letting that go.
2: All right. Coming up $1,000 next. Tricked. It's Didi in the morning. It is Tuesday. It's Didi in the morning. Looking for Trey G right now to find out what's trending.
0: Hey, you know, there are still people that don't know exactly how big the World Cup is. It's almost insane, right? Mm-hmm. I'll put it in perspective for you a little bit. There were recent numbers dropped about this World Cup that actually just started. They say about 1.2 billion people watched the World Cup opener. Billion people now. That's compared to 125 million people who watched Super Bowl 60.
7: Oh, damn. No, Americans, listen, we're not the biggest thing on the planet. The whole world doesn't revolve around us, so good.
0: Yeah, the planet is the biggest thing on the planet, I guess is what it is. But it puts it in perspective for you. 1.2 billion people watched the World Cup opening, so shouts out to the World Cup. It's been very exciting, too, if I do say so.
2: Right. All right. Well, thank you for that. Appreciate it, Trey. Listen, coming up, we got the 5 things you need to know to start your day. It's Didi in the morning.
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9: I'm Amber Payton with BIN News Now. New York City is celebrating the Knicks NBA championship with a ticker tape parade Thursday morning in Lower Manhattan. Coach Mike Brown says he's grateful to the fans.
10: I thank you from the bottom of my heart for being there, for sticking with us.
9: At the parade, Mayor Mamdani will also present the team with keys to the city.
11: Tyra Banks has filed a defamation lawsuit against Netflix over its documentary Reality Check Inside America's Next Top Model. Banks says she participated in the documentary but alleges her comments were taken out of context and edited to support what she calls a false and defamatory narrative.

0: narrative. And after ICE activity near a Baltimore, Maryland school last week, Black Mayor Brandon Scott says the city will keep doing everything it can to protect immigrant neighbors. Scott says Baltimore stands with families impacted by detentions and is reminding residents that supporting is available through the Mayor's Office of Immigrant Affairs. 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

0: good morning. It's Didi in the morning, and welcome to the show. We are all here. J. Cruz, Trey G, and comedian J.J. Williamson. All right, let's get right to the five things you need to know to start your day.
1: The five things you need to know right now on Didi in the morning.
0: Well, everybody, the first thing that you need to know this morning, has anybody seen this? They're now saying that the school district in Louisiana is saying some of its teachers will receive a bonus of more than $50,000 this year. Did y'all hear this?
2: Ooh.
0: Yep. Thanks to increased tax revenue linked to a Meta data center. Now they're saying that, yeah, a school district in Louisiana, some of the teachers will get a bonus of $50,000.
3: Well, there should be more on the cool.
0: I think so, too.
2: Man.
0: I do, too.
2: Absolutely.
0: It's Richland Parish School Board. They're saying that most of these teachers will be eligible for that $50,000.
4: Mm.
0: And there's a maximum bonus of about $10,000.
4: I guess for every bad is a good.
0: Yeah, I think that's pretty dope.
4: Yep.
2: All right, well, ladies and gentlemen, let's talk about the NBA, man. Yeah, we all know that the New York Knicks did win the NBA championship this year, where they are already predicting who will be the champions in 2027. And it's not the New York Knicks. They are the fourth team in the favorite for next year. Man, you got the San Antonio Spurs, the Oklahoma City Thunder, and the Boston Celtics. Now, I'm telling you now, Boston has already put in a bid for Giannis Antetokounmpo from Milwaukee. So he said, man, he said, hey, I hope I said it right. Let me just say the Greek freak. Let me just do it like
0: that. Yeah, just say that.
2: Let me just say the Greek freak.
0: Now, where's he going? Who's looking at him?
2: Boston Celtics, man. Boston Celtics, man. They're going to do a three-team trade that will send Jaylen Brown to my Atlanta Hawks, and Giannis will go play with Jason Tatum in Boston. And Giannis has already said he's very, very interested in making that trade.
0: By the way, let me just say this. Speaking of, let me shout out again to the New York Knicks. By the way, their big parade is on Thursday, but I just found out that each Knicks player is going to receive a $770,000 bonus.
4: Yeah.
0: That's a lot of money.
3: It seems like it should be more, though.
0: Really? To win?
3: Yeah. I would think it would be more.
0: $770,000, that's just the bonus.
3: Yeah, that's a lot of money, though.
0: How much is the ring?
3: Them cubic zirconium diamonds.
4: Probably not. All right, let's talk about Finesse two times out here saying that he's, I guess, a boxing promoter, but he's also stepping in the ring. He wants to fight Offset.
5: They said Offset wanted to fade. I'm finna beat that I just tagged Adam and told Adam, put it together, I'm finna beat that after 2 weeks, no drinking, no smoking, I'm finna beat that.
3: Well, dang.
4: Oh, he's got some weight on. I'm thinking he got weight. I don't know about arm extension.
0: Yeah.
4: Length,
0: who would win that fight? Finesse two times or Offset? Who's gonna win?
3: I'm definitely picking Finesse on that one. Yeah. Offset wiry. I don't think he be in the gym like that. The smoking gonna get you. I think Finesse gonna get him on that one.
4: I don't know. I don't know about that. I'm not just gonna.
3: Finesse got a height and weight advantage. I'm gonna go with Finesse.
0: Now hold on a second. They often say this. Now Finesse two times says that everybody in his family is ugly. Okay. Did he not?
3: He did.
0: Finesse two times said that he's ugly. His mom. He said everybody in his family is ugly. Here's the problem.
3: Brothers.
0: Somebody once told me never fight with somebody who's unattractive. Never fight with an ugly person.
3: Oh God.
0: Ain't got nothing to lose. So listen. Yeah. Offset, be careful. You get in the ring with Finesse two times.
3: Yeah. 100%. Hey, can we talk about Kanye West, man? Kanye has been quietly killing the game right now, man. From concerts to music that he's been dropping, now he is returning home. It looks like Kanye has announced that he will do a show in San Antonio July 4th, 2026, and then he will also do a show in Chicago. He'll do two shows, actually, September 3rd and September 4th at Soldier Field.
0: Oh, wow.
3: Yeah, so you can go to yeelivechicago.com to get your passes, or yay live, however you say it.
0: I was going to say, is it yay or ye?
3: It's ye, yay.
4: Yay,
3: ye. Ye, yay, yo.
0: All right. Okay. All right. Here it is. Those are five. We need somebody to play our $1,000 minute game. We got cash this morning for you. All you got to do is answer 10 questions correctly and win the money at 833-TALK-TO-DIDI.
3: That's 833-TALK-TO-DIDI. No, I'm just playing. That's 833-825-5233.
0: Oh, we're going to have another one in the mornings, Trey?
3: Let's do it. I've been waiting
0: Didn't we just have this morning yesterday?
3: And I've been waiting for another one. So
0: oh,
3: let's
0: God.
3: Go. I couldn't wait for
0: here
3: the next
0: we go.
3: one.
0: everybody. It's Tuesday. It's Dee Dee in the morning. 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

0: Hey, good morning. It's Dee Dee in the morning. Everybody is here. It's time for us to get into our $1,000 minute game. Ow. Got us a contestant here in just a second. But according to this, they say the average guy has five of these. What are they?
1: Girlfriends.
0: No. Damn.
1: I'm sorry. Younger crews. I'm sorry. Yeah, back in my day.
0: All right.
1: Anyone else?
0: Anybody know? The average guy has five of these. Yep.
2: What about five of these.
0: JJ may have more than most because of what he does for a living. What?
2: What about suits?
0: Nope.
1: That was a good answer.
0: But you guys didn't even hear the clue
3: five
0: I gave
3: of these.
0: You.
2: Yeah. No, five we heard it. We heard the clue. It was just very vague.
0: Was it?
2: Yeah, it was just very vague.
0: Okay.
2: Yeah. JJ, what do you have five of since your profession?
3: In my profession? Oh, man.
2: Microphones?
3: Suitcases.
2: Right.
0: Suitcases. Y'all want to know?
3: Microphone. Yeah, suitcases.
0: No. Okay, Mr. Smarty Pants. Trey, guess what the five are?
2: What's that?
0: They say the average man has five jokes. The average guy says he has five jokes that he could tell. Thank you very much. And I gave y'all a clue, and you still couldn't get it.
2: Terrible clue.
0: That was not.
2: Terrible clue.
0: JJ's a comedian for a living. Come on.
3: He
0: tells jokes.
1: And he has five hairs on his head. Five t-shirts.
0: I said it's what he does for a living. Let's get into the game. Folks don't want to listen to my damn clues.
4: Get it done.
0: It's what he does for a living.
4: 60 seconds. A minute to win it with the $1,000 minute game. Okay. In the morning exclusive.
0: Gotcha. Most guys have five jokes.
2: Boy, you think you just the clue queen, don't you? Mm-hmm. You can't nobody
3: five
2: tell you.
3: Jokes.
2: Can't nobody tell you ain't the clue queen.
0: Mm-hmm.
2: Boy, I
0: tell
2: you.
0: That wasn't a clue?
2: That was terrible.
0: Because you guys always say to me, can I have a clue?
2: But it was very vague. Like, JJ is a well-versed man. He travels, he jokes.
0: I know, but it's not what he does for a living.
2: He does travel for a living.
0: Well, you could say that. His thing is he's a comedian for a living.
1: Yes. God, I don't want
0: He's not a pilot for a living.
2: No,
0: he's not a flight attendant.
1: I agree with her.
0: No. He was this for a comedian. He's a comedian for a living.
1: Yeah, we should have got that.
2: Nah, she's switching the argument. The person who it was about didn't even get it, so we should have got it.
1: Well, that's JJ.
2: He didn't even understand.
3: You know what? That is Trey. That is true.
0: Oh, that's not fair. You know he's on a delay.
3: I'm about to go with Trey with that.
0: Hold on. You know he's on a delay.
2: Cal, JJ's a very intelligent man. Cal,
1: absolutely is. Absolutely is.
2: Yes, this man is.
0: Okay. Hey, Chris.
2: Terrible clue.
0: Chris, please save me on the show, Chris. Today's one of these days. Do me a favor, Chris. Tell me, what do you like to do for fun?
5: Play basketball on my goal outside.
0: Oh, play basketball.
1: Man,
0: that's
1: can't
0: really
1: hoop.
0: Nice. Oh, damn. Somebody said you can't hoop.
1: You can't hoop.
5: Okay.
2: It was the land.
1: Chris, where you be hooping? Where you be hooping?
0: He just said in front of his house. Chris, how tall are you?
5: 5'8".
2: Okay.
1: Yeah. 5'8".
2: So that you probably like a guard or something like that if you're going to be fine. Did you play in like high school? Did you play in college? Any of that?
5: Yeah, I played in high school.
2: Okay.
0: Oh, okay. All right.
2: Okay.
0: All right, let's spin the wheel. Let's get him some cash, y'all.
6: J. Cruz. JJ from the SIP.
7: Trey G.
6: $20 bonus.
2: Hey, Chris, let me ask you this. Jalen Brunson, a great player or a good player? Which one would you say?
5: Great player.
2: Damn!
0: Oh, he wanted to start another argument.
2: Damn!
0: JJ, you hit it!
2: Hey, hang the phone up.
0: He tried to start another
1: argument. Let's get a new contestant.
2: Hang the phone up.
0: Oh, my God!
2: Hang the phone up, bro. Hang the phone.
0: All right, Chris.
2: We're going to read you the 10 questions. I'm going to ask you the 10 questions. If you don't know the answer, big dog, what you going to say?
5: Pass.
2: That's right. Then we're going to spin the block, answer it again, and we got to go fast. All right, first question. What do you like to do when you're bored?
5: Watch TV.
2: What skill or hobby would you like to learn?
5: T-shirt print.
2: Okay. Who was the second U.S. president?
5: Oh, man. Hey.
2: How many soccer teams play in this year's World Cup?
5: Hey, I don't know.
2: Which rapper gave 50 Cent the nickname Dollar General?
5: Hey.
2: Kimberly Denise Jones is the birth name of which rapper?
5: Oh, my goodness. Pass.
2: Damn. What was the third question that I asked you?
5: Who's the second president?
2: There you go. Good job. How many kids does Cruz have? Just count.
5: 3, 4, 5.
2: There you go. When it comes to sports, what does UFC stand for? UFC.
5: Ultimate Fighting. Mm-hmm.
0: Come on.
2: Oh, spell the word.
5: Ultimate Fighting.
2: Spell the word exquisite.
0: Did he say it just now? Championship? Did he say it? We'll give it to him. Say it. Okay,
3: we'll I don't think he said the last.
2: You might as well, give it to him.
1: I heard.
0: So hold on a second. What do you get? 5 out of 10? I think I got 5 out of 10.
2: Yeah.
0: 5 out of 10. Let me see. You missed this one. Who was the second U.S. president? John Adams. How many soccer teams played this year's World Cup? 48. Who gave rapper 50 Cent the nickname Dollar General? Rick Ross.
1: Mm-hmm.
0: Kimberly Denise Jones is the birth name of which rapper? Lil' Kim. And then Exquisite is E-X-S-Q-U-I-S-I-T-E.
2: Yeah.
0: So you got 5 out of 10. You're going to get $10 every correct answer. We added up as $50, but add the 20, $70.
2: All right.
3: Be thankful.
0: $70.
3: Be thankful.
0: Do me a favor and tell everybody the show that gave you a shot at $1,000.
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11: What a great start to our Tuesday morning. Comfortable indeed. And that's the way it's going to stay all day long, with partly cloudy to mostly sunny skies. We top out in the upper 70s to low 80s. 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I'm meteorologist Mike Witcher from the East Tennessee Weather Center. And remember to always get the latest forecast weather updates with the East Tennessee Weather app.
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2: Chastity, you hit us up and you said you wanted to make your boyfriend mad, right?
3: Yes.
2: What's his name?
3: Julio.
2: What are you going to tell him?
3: I'm going to tell him that, because we're late on our rent, so I'm going to tell him that she came to my door because I didn't answer her phone call and got into an argument and that we ended up fist fighting.
2: Who's she?
3: The apartment manager.
2: All right, here we go. Let's call him.
4: Hello?
3: Julio.
4: Yeah.
3: You're never going to guess what just happened.
4: What?
3: That stupid bitch from the office came up here and started problems with me.
4: What happened? What do you mean?
3: She came over here knocking on the door because I didn't answer her phone call, and she was like, when are you going to come to the office and talk to me? You know you owe a pet deposit. She just started yelling at me, so I just hit her.
4: You what?
3: Julio, I don't know, because you left and I was already mad, and then Lulu's over here having babies, so I just hit her.
4: Are you being for real?
3: Yes.
4: Baby, Chassie, for real, put it on everything, Chassie. Chassie, I swear to God, I'm about to come back to the crib, Chassie. Stop playing.
5: Abrele la puerta! Abrele! Open the door!
3: Yes.
4: She called the cops.
5: Ya te voy, el policía! I called the cops.
4: I'm coming, babe.
5: Open it! I'm not playing!
3: Julio!
4: What? I'm coming, man. What the f*** is here, man?
5: Dame el teléfono. Hello? 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
4: Call your mama. 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She's going to call the f***ing cops.
5: Hola, Julio, your tu novia, your girlfriend, she hit me in the face.
4: Hey, look, I'm coming right now.
5: No, I know, wait, tu estás tarde on the rent. You not pay your rent, I call the cops, you get the hell out.
4: Look, if my girl go to jail, I swear to God, on everything I f***ing love, I'm gonna f***ing knock you or some f***ing out. I'm gonna bring everybody down the front. Look.
5: El policía are gonna come, and they're gonna inspect your apartment. You probably have drogas y todo in there. Just wait.
4: I
2: should have
4: got. I
2: ain't got
4: no
2: time. Hey.
4: Me, man.
2: Julio, you on the Mad Minute? Hey. It's a joke.
4: I was gonna say I was never gonna get God, man, but damn, y'all.
2: Yeah. Hey, Julio, she says you're just emotional right now though, cause your dog is giving birth.
4: Nah, I ain't emotional.
2: Give it up for Chastity and our boyfriend Julio.
0: Yeah. 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
1: Good morning. It's Dee Dee in the morning. Guys, let's get right into it. We got to get into the hot topics. The Knicks owner. Have y'all heard what this man said to the team? The Knicks owner said something to this team, and I'm trying to see if y'all think the team will actually do this, because I'm curious if y'all would do it. Let's get into it. Tell me
2: what they're talking about.
3: Hot Topics, only on Dee Dee in the Morning.
1: Before we get into anything, did you guys see? Okay, here we go again. So your man Donald Trump is saying that we have a deal with Iran in terms of, you know, a peace deal at the end of this war that everybody keeps going, what did we go to war for? And then we want to, and we're demanding that they open up the Strait of Hormuz for $300 billion, but it was open for free 6 months ago.
4: Right.
1: Y'all realize we started this. This is crazy. But anyways, so Iran is saying they don't know nothing about this deal that Trump was talking about. Take a listen.
5: This morning, President Trump meeting with G7 leaders in France as he touts the ceasefire agreement between the U.S. and Iran. The deal has been signed digitally, but the full text hasn't been released, and the two sides are giving different reports about what it contains. Both sides say the U.S. will lift its blockade of Iranian ports and Iran will reopen the Strait of Hormuz. But while Trump says passage through the strait will be permanently toll-free, Iran says it will establish and collect fees. The fate of Iran's nuclear program, the reason the U.S. went to war, also in limbo. The details to be hammered out during another 60-day period of talks. Iran had already agreed not to possess nuclear weapons under a 2015 deal with the Obama administration, which Trump tore up in his first term. Iran has been demanding the release of its frozen assets and the lifting of sanctions. The Trump administration says Iran will only get rewarded economically if it meets the obligations under the deal.
6: If it ain't broke, don't fix it.
7: So do they have a deal or do they not have a deal?
1: We don't ever know. He claimed it was a ceasefire and it was ending, remember, at least 10 times.
7: Yeah.
1: Can't tell.
6: He solves the problem every day, apparently.
1: I mean, like, I don't know. I just think we got a liar. Y'all know we got a liar in there.
7: There were even details of the deal released. Yeah. Like, Iran would get like $25 billion or $25 million in aid released, and then the Hormuz Strait would open. And
1: but who said it?
7: I guess we did.
1: There you go. That's why Iran keep going. He's lying to y'all. Everybody keep telling y'all he's lying. He lied about the Epstein files. He lied about all kind of. We got a liar here, guys.
7: Wait a minute, Beaver.
1: What the hell is going on? What are we? Now y'all see this is what women go through. I just want to know. When there's a dude that be lying. Hold on a second. When there's a dude that lies in your face, you got to sit up there and go, wait a minute. This must be what y'all feel like, this must America.
7: This must be a Caucasian man here.
1: What y'all feel like, America. Just want y'all to know. Some of us ladies have felt that before. That line where you're confused.
7: Yeah, some of the ladies be lying they damn self.
1: Whatever. Let's talk about the Knicks owner.
8: Man, the Knicks owner, man. You know, the Knicks just won the championship, man. You know, the owner been with the Knicks for a couple of decades. Now, he asked the team to do something that y'all would not believe he asked.
9: Talk to your girlfriends, your wives, etc., and you tell them about the next 10 weeks, about how you're going to be different the next 10 weeks, and how your families are going to sacrifice for the next 10 weeks. I had this idea that maybe you should give up sex for the next 10 weeks. You don't have to give up sex for the next 10 weeks. But, like Spartans, you know what Spartans are? Right? They denied themselves, right, so that they could have an edge. Get the edge. Go home, talk to your wives, tell them. Don't tell them you're not going to have sex. Don't tell them it was my idea. But let them know what this is going to be like, what your commitment is going to be like, and how they're going to have to sacrifice too.
1: So he wants y'all to give up, the men to give up sex for 10 weeks, he said?
7: Can't sacrifice that much.
8: Yeah, that's a tough one now.
1: Did you? 10 weeks?
8: Maybe 10 minutes.
7: Sacrifice 10 minutes. Trying to think. I was like, damn, is the playoffs 10 weeks?
8: Boy.
1: This is a horn dog over
8: I'll
1: here.
8: I'll tell you.
6: And Trey's doing math. He's wait.
7: Turn me to a mathematician. I'm trying to see what month do the playoffs even start? 10 weeks?
1: I see y'all couldn't do it.
8: No, we ain't going to be able to do it.
1: I see it. All right, 10 minutes. All right. Hey, did y'all see this about Mace? Anybody see this?
7: Yeah. So there's a video online right now of a guy. I don't know why people think that this is an insult, but they do. You know, Rick Ross last week, they saw him at the airport. Now somebody has caught Mace on the subway train, and they say the boy broke.
10: Broke as hell. Hey, where's this going to? I'm not getting on. Look at Murder Mace right there. Broke as hell. get on the plane like a regular person. No private jets, nothing.
1: I'm with you, Trey. Why they act like that's a flag? Like, you want me to spend all my money to prove a point that I have money?
7: Right. I think,
6: yeah, dude shooting the video is corny.
7: Facts.
1: Like, you want me to, what?
7: And you don't know what he was on that train for. It could have just been like he going up the street.
1: See,
7: or,
1: that's how we end up broke. Everybody
7: shooting content. But, you know, clout is a hell of a drug.
1: It is. Yeah. All right, y'all, coming up later, the man of many kids, J. Cruz, is prepping you guys for Father's Day. That's on the way. It's Dee Dee in the morning.
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2: Good morning. As that volume of traffic increases, Alcoa Highway northbound here up by the airport, where there's been a little bit of radar through this section of Alcoa this morning. As it gets a little bit heavier in the last few minutes on that Solway Bridge headed towards the Oak Ridge area. They were cleaning up earlier wreck in Loudoun County on 40 East there near Highway 95, 321, radar 75 in parts of Campbell County this morning. 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I'm Commander Chuck with your on-time traffic.

0: Good morning, Didi in the morning, looking for Trey G. You know, they say that Trey knows everything there is to know about what's happening.
1: That's true.
0: On social media, and I believe that.
1: Yeah, yeah.
2: Some would say that statement is definitive.
3: Definitely.
0: Oh, okay. He's trying to. I feel you, Trey. All right. Yeah. Why don't you give us a definitive look at what's trending this morning?
2: I hate that word. So what's trending right now, man? You know, with Josh Hogan, his comments at the 250th celebration, the UFC event the other day.
0: Where we were celebrating America, and then he got up there to degrade and disrespect a former first lady.
2: Yeah. That one right there. You know, it's a lot of things going on social media as far as like honoring Michelle Obama. Yep. I think Essence did a really good thing. They actually posted a picture of Michelle Obama, and they said things that Michelle Obama is: a Princeton University graduate, a Harvard Law School graduate, an attorney, a hospital executive, a public servant, a best-selling author, a former First Lady of the United States, the founder of initiatives that have impacted millions of young people around the world, and one of the most admired women on this planet.
1: Absolutely. Nice.
2: Yes, indeed.
0: Nice.
2: So I thought that was really great to honor her in that way.
0: I agree.
2: Because she has accomplished so much.
0: Yeah. We got to talk. Everybody was talking about that, you know. We talked about it briefly, but yeah, that was crazy.
2: Yeah,
0: that
3: was
0: crazy.
3: Disgusting.
2: Yeah.
0: All right, y'all. Listen, coming up, the man of many kids, Jay Cruz, is going to prep you guys for Father's Day and get ready to call in and answer. Listen, a question like this: how many soccer teams play in this year's World Cup? If you get that right in 9 more questions, you're going to win $1,000 right now at 833. Talk to Didi.
1: That's 833-825-5233.
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5: I'm Misty Jordan with BIN News Now. Chicago leaders are celebrating the building of a new mixed-use redevelopment project on the south side. Mayor Brandon Johnson joined other community members to break ground on the Rio.
6: It will be a community center business.

0: business hub that is featuring Black-owned retail businesses, restaurants, offices, and community spaces.
1: Officials say the project represents more than a $6 million investment by the Resident Association of Greater Englewood. There are now a dozen confirmed cases of New World screwworm in the U.S., and 11 of them are in Texas, 12 cases in New Mexico. The parasitic fly attacks warm-blooded livestock, wildlife, and pets. And the organizing committee for the 2028 Olympics in Los Angeles will begin accepting volunteer applications July 14th. LA 28 is encouraging people from around the world to apply. 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

0: Good morning. It's Didi in the morning, and I need to talk to all the guys and everyone. I need some advice. Okay. I need advice. I'm trying to figure out what to do with my dog and if I should let him go.
1: Oh, no.
2: Dak?
3: Hold on.
2: As much as you love Dak.
0: Let me tell you why. Let me tell you why. I was watching something, and they said when dogs find their person, they find their person. They always, there's a person that they just love, that dogs love, right? Mm-hmm. And when I saw that, I was thinking about it, and it made me think about this one friend of mine. Mm-hmm. Her name is Susan.
1: Okay, shout out Sue.
0: And when she comes over, Dak loses his mind. When she's in town, he loses his mind.
1: Oh, God.
0: Let me tell you something. You know, she's been staying with us. Like, she likes to come and hang out in the summer. And so when we're out of town, she watches the house and our dog, right?
2: Susan.
0: Yep. She just, you know, she's retired and everything. You know what I mean?
3: We love Sue.
0: Right. Okay. And so she comes and she does all of this and she takes care of the dog, but she stays in the room with the dog. Dog loves her. Okay. Let me tell you, when she shows up, I've never seen him get so happy. He's not this happy when he sees me.
1: Oh, you jealous?
0: Yeah, I am.
1: A little jealous.
0: No, I am.
3: This is a jealousy conversation.
0: Very. No, it's not jealousy. It's really, I got a question for you.
1: He's supposed to be the territorial one, not you.
0: Well, hold on a second. And that's just it. He sleeps with her now in the bed. He sleeps with her.
3: Excuse me, what?
0: He sleeps with her.
1: Oh, he like her?
0: She told me that the other day. I go, did he get behind your legs? Like, he likes to get behind your legs. Like, if you're laying on the floor, you know, on the bed or on the couch or something, he'll get behind your legs and like kind of spoon with you. And I said, did he get behind your legs? She said, yes. Then I said, really? I said, how do you sleep? One day I asked her the other day, I said, how do you sleep? And she said, he slept good. I woke up this morning. She said, his head was laying on the pillow and he was staring at me.
3: Not watching her sleep.
1: Lovingly.
3: Oh, you lost him.
0: She said the other day, he pounced on her. He put both his little paws on her little chest as she was laying there.
1: Yeah.
0: He put his little paws on her to wake her up because he wanted to eat. And I said, he does that to me. He used to do this to me.
1: He's sharing intimate moments with another owner.
0: There it is.
1: Hell no.
0: I went in there to get him off her bed.
1: Uh-huh.
0: He growled at me.
3: Uh-huh. Yeah.
0: Like basically, get up off my woman. Like,
3: yeah. Basically, it's over.
0: Like, okay, so here's my question. So I know that he loves her more than he loves me.
1: Yeah.
0: But I really can't do this. I now see how there are some women who just won't let go of men when they fall in. They don't care if y'all happy or not.
3: Not comparing.
0: Yeah, they don't care if y'all happy or not. Uh-uh. As long as they're happy.
1: Yeah.
0: Let me tell you why. So my girlfriend says to me, I'm going back to Kansas. Can I take Dak with me for 10 days?
1: No. No, she didn't.
0: She said, can I take him back for 10 days? Now, I said to Chris, said to the husband, I said, listen, you know what? Dak really loves her. And I feel like I'm keeping them away from each other. But I love him too much to let him go.
1: Yeah.
0: Do you understand? I get where some women feel like that about men. You ever hear people say, I love him too much to let him go?
1: I've never heard that, but yes.
0: I have.
3: Yeah, is that a song?
1: I've never heard
0: it. I love this little dude too much. I can't let him go. So Chris goes, it's only 10 days. I said, yeah, but the way he loves her and the way she loves, I won't see him again.
3: They won't come back.
0: They won't come back.
3: They'll run away.
0: Should I let her take my dog for 10 days?
3: No.
2: Ooh. I'm going to say yes.
0: Why?
2: I mean, because you ain't doing what you're supposed to be doing at the house.
1: Facts.
2: Yeah, that's all that is.
1: Facts.
2: Anytime that dog, somebody put their paws on your chest, that's extra pressure.
0: Yeah.
2: That means something right there, I'm telling you.
0: You think I should let him go with her?
2: I would
0: for
2: say
0: 10
2: yes.
0: Days.
2: Yeah.
0: I don't know if I'm
2: just
0: you
2: to
0: think
2: make
0: I
2: sure. Just
0: Hold
2: to
0: on.
2: Make sure.
0: Cruz, you think I should
3: no.
0: let
3: him?
0: No.
3: You want to lose your dog? What are you talking about? Your dogs, that's your property that is yours. It lost its way. You need to remind them where home
1: not
3: is.
1: Not your property. That's the exact reason why you should let him go with
0: why?
1: Him.
3: No.
1: He is not your property.
3: He is.
1: He is not your
0: well,
1: property.
0: What is he?
1: He is his own entity.
3: Absolutely
1: entity. He
3: not.
1: Is a dog. Let him choose who he wants to go to.
3: No, that is not how it works.
1: If he likes Susan, let him like Susan. Hey, Barbara, this is Shirley.
0: That's what it feels like. That's what it feels like.
1: Yes.
3: That's crazy.
0: I mean, I ain't never been. I see why I couldn't have no kids. I'm too hurt by this.
3: Hey.
0: And I told y'all, I don't do good with disappointment.
1: Yeah.
0: I don't like people messing with my feelings. This dog didn't mess with my feelings.
1: Uh-uh.
2: Dak don't believe in the 80-20 rule.
1: At all.
3: You're forgetting the hierarchy.
0: What?
3: You're forgetting the hierarchy. You're the owner. That is, you own that dog. That is not,
0: but
3: that's
0: also,
3: such a,
0: hold on, but I want him to be happy.
1: Yeah.
0: And clearly
1: absolutely.
0: He ain't happy with me.
1: Well, he's happy with you.
0: But not happy enough.
1: He's just happier with Susan.
3: He need a vacation.
0: Oh.
1: Him and Susan locked in and ain't no switching up. You know what I'm saying?
0: I'm hurt. So you guys say I should let him go?
1: Yeah.
3: They do.
1: He overly
0: going. Let go of my baby dog I had for 10 years and let him go with her for 10 days.
1: He overly going already.
3: That you owned and spent all that money on and right. catered to.
2: Yeah. Now, if Dak mess around and get him an Instagram page and start posting Susan, it's over.
3: Boy. It's over already.
1: Boy. Don't, it's over. Don't let him slide of them DMs. Oh. Hey, so you saw the post?
0: You know what? I'm not. Yeah. All right. I'm trying to figure that out. Y'all let me know what I should do. Hit me up at Didi in the morning.
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9: Good morning. As that volume of traffic increases out here, you pretty much would expect coming across that Holston River Bridge on 40 coming westbound out of East Knox County there, passing Strawberry Plains Pike, where there's a little bit of radar earlier down I-40, especially through parts of Jefferson County, just about through that wreck this morning, 40 east near Highway 321 there in Lenore City. Hey, if you have transmission problems, bring your vehicle today to AMCO Transmissions, 8844 Kingston Pike. Let them check it out. I'm Commander Chuck with your on-time traffic.
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0: that right there and get into something. You know, Father's Day is right around the corner. Here to talk about it, the man who has many kids, who knows how to be a father, been a father about 17 times over.
1: Nice. Uh-huh. I don't know about 17.
0: Come on,
1: but
0: Jay Cruz.
1: I'm definitely good at it. Yes, yes, ma'am. All right, so listen, Father's Day is around the corner. Let's make some noise for the worst holiday ever.
2: Why I can't make the worst?
1: Yeah. It feels like the worst. You're a father.
2: But I ain't the worst one ever. I get some more than ties and draws.
1: What holiday gets treated worse than Father's Day?
2: Easter.
1: That's a lie.
3: Not Easter.
2: We don't go to church no more.
1: We don't get no respect anyway. I'm going to show you.
3: Listen, we go to church. Hold on.
1: Exactly.
2: Not like we used to.
3: Shut up.
1: These are signs Father's Day is coming. And let me show you how terrible this is. You'll see moms at stores with their kids, right?
3: Yeah.
1: But it's not a joyish event. Joy-ish event. It's moms forcing their kids to pretend like they're looking to buy something for dad.
3: Oh, God.
1: Go get something for your... That's how it is. Wow. It is very true. I buy things for my kids to give me. Because they forget to.
2: Kids may wait to the last minute on a Father's Day.
3: Yeah.
2: You know, Mother's Day, you know, we prep maybe a week before. Father's Day is in the 2 hours before.
1: No. Speaking
2: store
1: of that,
2: clothes.
3: I ain't gonna lie to you, though, Cruz. I think the real conversation is what you do to them kids.
1: Right. That's a whole other break. That's a perfect segment. Segue. When you go to department stores, here's the signs that Father's Day is coming.
3: Okay.
1: There's one sign up.
3: No, it's not.
1: All the way in the back.
3: Yeah. No, it's not.
2: Wow.
1: Every department store puts up one sign. Have you seen that? It's just one.
3: Pay attention. It's just one sign. They have commercials. They have signage. They have a bunch of different stuff.
1: They have 10-second commercials.
2: Not 10 seconds.
1: And they're black and white.
2: Oh, wow.
1: Yeah, that's how bad it is.
3: All right.
1: They socks and ties go on sale.
3: Socks and ties?
1: Socks and ties go on sale.
3: Yeah,
1: Father's Day is around the corner.
3: I wouldn't do that one.
1: Do me a favor, though. Please don't buy us socks or ties. Because we don't
3: want them. What would you actually like for Father's Day, though? That's the real question.
0: He wants jewelry.
3: Maybe so. He a different type of dad.
1: I might want jewelry, yes, because I'm a different type of dad.
3: He a different type of dad.
1: JJ, as a father, what would you like?
2: Man, I'm going to take them socks of mine. Got a lot of holes in them right now.
1: The one thing that we try to fight every year, you want to accept this year?
2: I'm getting things that I need.
3: Yeah.
2: And I need those. Yeah. I need those.
1: All right, another thing. Every mechanic or shop is having a sale.
3: See?
1: On oil changes.
3: Yeah, see?
1: Alignments.
3: Yeah, yeah.
1: Used tires. Mm.
2: Those come in handy, Cruz. We be needing those.
1: But not Father's Day, JJ.
2: Hey, man, guess what? You saved you some money.
1: Uh-huh. They did save me some money. They sent me some money.
3: You know what, Cruz? You might have a point. Because on Mother's Day, I do be seeing them folks on the side of the road with them teddy bears.
0: Yeah, flowers,
3: yeah, that's true. And them flowers and them gift baskets. Okay. I don't ever see that before.
1: What do you see on Father's Day on the road?
3: Big for money.
2: Watermelons.
3: Yeah, they be selling oranges.
1: Detour signs. Talk about, you got to go this way, Dad. You can't come.
3: Selling oranges.
0: Or tools.
1: That's what some of you daddies need it.
3: Yeah.
1: Right.
2: Blowout
1: sale, Dad. Come fix everything at home.
3: This is what you see. World Cup parking this way.
2: somebody waving that flag like, I got some parking.
1: Right? Who you telling? Every hardware store in America is having a blowout. So, Dad, come on. Listen, and last but not least, this is the number one sign Father's Day is coming. Mm. Your woman stops giving it to you for the buildup.
0: For the buildup.
1: Right? Oh,
0: really?
1: It's coming, right? Because you guys, it's the ultimate gift, right?
0: Oh, okay.
1: I'm
0: going
1: to buy like a little...
0: So, wait, let me get this straight. So, wifey, Amanda Panda, does this to you leading up to Father's Day. She gets on lockdown?
1: She has. It's almost like, I'll cut him off for a while and remind him how it is.
0: Right.
1: And I'm going to buy something. But I'm going to use this card to buy it. So the whole buildup. So if she stops giving you some like a week or 2 weeks before it, that's going to be her.
3: Two weeks?
1: Exactly. Well, that's the married type.
3: Damn.
1: The buildup. So congratulations. That's your Father's Day gift. It's going to be... Signs that Father's Day is coming.
0: Hey, fathers listening to this, I apologize. Happy Father's Day. I didn't know I was going to get the grumpy father to deliver.
1: There was nothing grumpy about that. That was real.
3: Hey, listen, I'm going to tell you like this. If she holding out on you for 2 weeks, that's going to be a quick gift exchange. Boy, that gift exchange is going to be quicker.
0: Sometimes it works. You know what? I can't take it. Thank you, grumpy. All right, it's Dee Dee in the morning. The cup is taking over. 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
5: Good morning, T-Dot. Still working with a couple of accidents out here. Moving a little bit better on 40 East there at 321 Highway 95 in Loudoun County, where we had that earlier wreck. Building across that Solway Bridge right now, headed towards the Oak Ridge area. Watch for radar this morning. It's been on and off up there in Campbell County, Anderson County. As you come down I-75 this morning, headed towards Knox County. Hey, bridal season is here. 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I'm Commander Chuck with your on-time traffic.
6: What a great start to our Tuesday morning. Comfortable indeed. And that's the way it's going to stay all day long. With partly cloudy to mostly sunny skies, we top out in the upper 70s to low 80s. 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I'm meteorologist Mike Witcher from the East Tennessee Weather Center. And remember to always get the latest forecast weather updates with the East Tennessee Weather app.
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0: Good morning. It's Dee Dee in the morning. All right, Jay Cruz is here and Trey G. Comedian J.J. Williamson needs our attention, fellas.
1: Yo. Each year, I'm slowly enjoying soccer more.
0: Are you?
1: I really am.
2: I like the way you say soccer.
1: Yeah. If I was to play soccer right now, I had to just stand in one spot. I'm so out of shape.
3: Yeah.
1: Soccer. Hey, the way I'd be going, the way on the other end, I'd be like, hey, man, where my sub at? Come get me. Tired.
2: You got to be a defensive player. Yeah.
0: But you're getting into it now. You like it?
1: Yeah, I'm enjoying soccer a little bit more. I really am.
0: You know what I told the husband one day when I was watching? I go, oh, I see what soccer is. It's the same thing as basketball and football. You're trying to take it down to the opposite end, huh? The ball?
1: Yeah.
0: Oh, okay.
3: Kind of, sort of, but same, no. Just,
0: hold on. All I'm saying is the point of the game is there's a ball.
3: Yo.
0: And you're the opposing team is trying to get it at the opposite end.
2: Yes.
0: Got it.
3: Sure.
0: In football, what is it? We're trying to get that ball. Okay. At the opposite end. Sure. In basketball.
1: Try to get it on the other end.
0: It's the same stuff. Yeah. Hold on a second. In hockey, huh? It's a puck. Mm-mm. What are we trying to do? Get it on the other end.
3: Yeah. It's closer, I feel like. Yeah, maybe the hockey. Maybe the hockey football.
0: I'm just saying the point.
3: I get you.
0: The point of sport is like.
3: That's damn near all of them.
2: That's all,
0: It's just in different ways.
1: When you sprint, you try to get down to the other end.
3: Right.
1: Damn.
2: Okay.
3: That's damn near all
2: of them. You just ruined sports.
1: When you play golf, you hit the ball to the other end. Yeah.
3: See what women do. This is why we don't want to watch sports with y'all.
2: Exactly. Yeah.
3: This is exactly why we don't want to watch sports with y'all. Y'all see what y'all do to sports for us?
2: You ruin everything.
3: Yeah, just ruin
2: with
3: it.
2: Your words.
3: We having a good time enjoying watching soccer, and you just oversimplify it.
2: Right. Exactly. Now it's like, oh, am I watching hockey or golf? Right. Like,
1: and
2: what?
1: You wonder why we go in another room to watch it.
3: Right.
2: We'll stay in the bathroom for 2 hours.
1: Yeah, we trying our best to get away from y'all.
3: Right.
0: Okay, I'm sorry. We got your hot topics. It's Dee Dee in the morning.
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3: All right. Good morning. Good Tuesday morning to you. It's Dee Dee in the morning. J. Cruz, Trey G, and comedian J.J. Williamson with me. We got to get to the hot topics because anybody see what a man has said about women? You guys got to tell me if you agree with this about what beauty is, okay?
4: Okay.
3: We're going to define beauty in 2026. Y'all got to hear this. Here we go.
0: Welcome to the chat.
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0: Only on Dee Dee in the morning.
3: So it looks like Stephen A. Smith, is he on an apology tour or something?
4: Yes, he is. Yes, he is, man. He apologizes, man. You know, Stephen A. Smith is definitely a true Knicks fan. Mm-hmm. Now, when Jalen Brunson got traded to the Knicks, a lot of people was questioning, does he have the heart, the ability to be a Knick player? Because, mm-hmm. you know, it's tough. When you be a Knicks man fan or a player, man, you know, you got a real scale to uphold. Mm-hmm. Well, Stephen A. Smith thought he wasn't, but now he's apologizing.
5: National television. Owe this man an apology. You know what I'm saying? I am grateful for what you have done for this city, what y'all have done for this city, and you won't be hearing any more doubts from me, my brother. You're a champ.
6: We'll see about that. We'll see about that. But thank you.
5: That's right.
3: So wait, so he had to win that champion, prove you wrong, championship, prove you wrong, and now you okay with it.
4: Now he okay with it. Right. But you heard what they said. Now, we're going to see about that.
7: Mm-hmm. Yeah, let him start off.
4: Once, if Jalen have any, you know, backlash, I mean, slow down or anything what he's doing with the Knicks, man, Stephen A. Smith going to come after him. So, I get it.
7: Let him start off cold the season.
4: Mm-hmm. Oh,
7: season,
4: yeah, for sure, man. So, I'm glad Stephen A. had the heart and, you know, being the man stepping up and say, hey, man, I apologize. Mm-hmm. You the truth.
3: Yeah.
4: You the truth.
6: Stephen A. is such a...
3: I know, he got to go back on his opinion a lot right now, don't he?
6: Don't it seem like that?
3: Yeah. Akon, they said, they started the debate again, didn't he?
6: Yeah. Akon was basically doing a Complex interview magazine, and he was speaking about who the greatest of all time is, I guess, or closest to Michael Jackson. Now, he did throw out a couple names, but of course, at the top of that list, it's only one.
8: You think anybody is close to MJ level right now?
9: You mean as far as like the passion and love that they have for him or an accomplishment level?
8: Accomplishment.
9: Accomplishment level is Drake. He's the only one that's on that level from an accomplished perspective. Yeah.
8: So I'm going to say maybe like Ye or Beyonce.
9: Beyonce, without a question. But even Beyonce don't have Drake numbers. You can't really dispute it. The numbers are right there in front of you.
8: The Iceman is the closest to Michael Jackson.
9: Yeah, right now. On a perspective of accomplishments, yeah, for sure.
6: Mm. I like how he just walked over Beyonce, though.
4: Yeah, he sure did, didn't he, though?
6: I feel like Beyonce does do Drake numbers. I could be wrong.
3: I think that he's getting it twisted because I don't think that Michael Jackson's King of Pop title wasn't just for numbers. It was because of how he performed, his concerts, his talent, his ability became a part of all of that title.
6: Yeah. But I hate that argument there, though. For whatever reason, I hate that argument. Because I feel like at least numbers are something that you can, like, monitor. It's tangible.
7: Numbers don't lie.
6: Yeah, numbers don't lie.
3: And I get that, but that still isn't, even though they don't lie, that wasn't how they came up with the title and why they give him, you know, that entertainment title.
6: Are you? I have to concede to you, I guess, in this situation. Mm-hmm. But I do feel like somebody like Chris Brown, you could level his talent with Michael Jackson's talent, but that don't make Chris Brown the king of, you know what I'm saying?
3: Yeah,
6: so it is something like the numbers
3: then again,
6: or something.
3: Nobody, maybe. I mean, I guess, again, you can make him king of numbers. I guess that's all I can say. I mean, but in terms of performance and everything, he's not giving you the same kind of performance Michael Jackson was giving.
6: It's not
3: on the same level. But, I mean, the numbers are on the same level.
6: Beyonce is, though,
3: but
6: right?
3: Beyonce, to me, gets both the numbers and the performance.
7: Drake has stronger streaming numbers on Spotify, stuff like that. Beyonce leads him in Billboard numbers.
3: Mm. So, I mean, but it's interesting because people want to just

0: every man say, "No, nah, baby, you a foe." That'll humble her ass. Mm-hmm. That's what I mean by.
1: So, boy. What do y'all think? Is he right about that? If you wear makeup and then you put a filter on it.
2: No.
3: That's a lot of masks.
2: No.
1: That is a lot of that's a lot of masks.
4: That's a lot.
1: He called it a mask.
4: I don't think you have the utmost confidence in yourself if you got to put makeup and a filter.
2: Nah.
4: That's a lot.
1: Yeah, that's a lot. Hey, I got to be honest with you. When I put on makeup and a filter and they take a picture, I don't even look like me. And I enjoy it. I'd be like, that's it. That's the one.
4: You don't want that.
1: Yeah, I do. I'd be like, that's the picture to post.
2: I disagree.
1: That's beautiful.
2: Some people just like that filter. Some people just like the filter.
1: Because it does make them look better, and so does the makeup. Well, so he's right. That's a double filter.
2: They like the picture. It's not that it make them look better. They just like the picture more with the filter. I don't agree with that.
4: You don't think that's fooling people though?
2: No.
4: Let's say you saw a chick online, man, bad, but you got the makeup and the filter, but then you finally meet her and take her out and don't look like that?
2: Yeah, nah.
1: Okay. All right, listen, coming up next hour, we got to have a real dope discussion about something Jay is planning to do with a certain company that's on the way. It's Dee Dee in the Morning. Good morning, Dee Dee in the Morning. Looking for Trey G right now to find out what's trending.
2: Hey, so what's trending, man? Cash Money and No Limit Records. They are going on tour. Let's get straight to the business. Boy. Yeah, they are going on tour. They will actually be kicking off the Cash Money No Limit tour in Houston, Texas on September 11th. Now, their opener, none other than Boosie Badass.
1: Oh, Lord.
2: So he's going to be coming to a city near you begging for something.
1: Sure, for real.
3: Boosie's opening.
2: Boosie's going to be the opener.
3: No Limit.
2: And he is so excited. He been posting on his social media, "Hey, I got my clothes already out for this tour."
3: I bet you got a crazy.
4: I do that sometimes.
2: Yeah.
4: When I'm on the show with somebody big, my clothes be out on that wing.
2: 100%.
1: All right, y'all. Listen, coming up next hour, we got to have a real dope discussion about something Jay-Z is planning to do with a certain company that's under fire. Wait till you hear that. On the way, it's Dee Dee in the Morning.
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6: I'm Steve Jordan with BIN News Now. Chicago leaders are celebrating the building of a new mixed-use redevelopment project on the South Side. Mayor Brandon Johnson joined other community members to break ground on the RIA.
7: It will be a community center business hub that is featuring Black-owned retail businesses, restaurants, offices, and community spaces.
6: Officials say the project represents more than a $6 million investment by the Resident Association of Greater Englewood. There are now a dozen confirmed cases of New World screwworm in the U.S., and 11 of them are in Texas, 12 cases in New Mexico. The parasitic fly attacks warm-blooded livestock, wildlife, and pets. And the organizing committee for the 2028 Olympics in Los Angeles will begin accepting volunteer applications July 14th. LA 28 is encouraging people from around the world to apply. Get BIN News Now on demand 24/7 on the iHeartRadio app.
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0: Well, good morning. It's Dee Dee in the morning. Jay Cruz is here. Also, Trey G and comedian J.J. Williamson. Guys, let's have a conversation right now about Jay-Z. Has anybody heard the news? Jay-Z has decided to release his Reasonable Doubt commemorative album exclusively partnering with Target.
1: All right.
0: There was a woman who was talking about it online. Take a listen at this.
2: Did you know Jay-Z 2 weeks ago announced a partnership with Target to sell a limited edition double vinyl 30th anniversary edition of Reasonable Doubt exclusively in Target? That Target I have not been into in almost 2 years. Mr. Billionaire for the Culture has a choice. And you could have chose to sell it in, you know, Black-owned record shops or other small businesses, but no, he chose Target, and that's very intentional. That is his job, and that is why Jay-Z is where he is.
0: People went on to say this. They said, please remember what Jay-Z did when the black community planned to boycott the NFL for what they did to Kaepernick. And it says some of you defended him, saying he's playing chess. So anyways, they said, although a lot of you worship celebrities, for the rest of you, please continue to stay strong and continue boycotting. But they said this is Jay-Z's way to help them, Target, restore their brand with the black community.
1: Oh, yeah.
0: All right. What are y'all's thoughts on it? Because folks are going off. Somebody said, Target thinking this is easy is offensive, honestly, as hell, they said. Somebody said, I'm a fan and F that album. The Target beef is eternal.
1: Oh, God.
0: Sheesh.
3: I'm not going to let you ruin Reasonable Doubt for me, Jay-Z, for making this decision to do this with them. I do not like it. I thought it was very money hungry. You go against the grain to prove that you are more black than everyone else by going with this company. But it should try to show that you can bring the two most opposite sides together because you're just that strong. I don't see it.
1: So you don't agree with it?
3: I hate it.
1: Yeah.
3: I hate it. And I love that album.
0: I'm going to be honest. I'm not a fan of it. And I kind of think, I think what it is to me, a certain extent, it's like, Jay-Z, are you using your position in our community? Are you using that? And you're using it to your advantage, but are you selling us out to a certain extent? It feels very selfish. It does feel very selfish.
1: Well, let me say this. I will say this about it. I think that a lot more people have kind of given up that whole conversation and fight against Target. I do get what y'all are saying, and I do I agree to a certain extent. But I do think more and more people are actually like frequenting Target more than what we probably realize. You don't see as much chatter about a boycott for Target on social media. I even see people doing content, like content creators, from Target. And it's like, okay, well,
0: yeah, because they're getting paid too.
1: Well, but see, the thing is that not everybody, I don't want to say everybody's in bed with them. Some people are literally just there just to shop. And so if it looks like the optics are people are like still now shopping at Target, even in my personal circle, I've seen people that go to Target and shop there and still do their thing. So it's like, okay, well, if we are doing this as a community, then why not be there and set up shop and sell my album there?
0: Okay. JJ, what do you think?
4: I mean, I wish he would have took another route. I wish he would have took another route and found another way to, you know, promote his album and everything, man. I mean, I haven't been to Target since, you know, everything that's been going down. I haven't even been thinking about Target, so.
1: No.
4: I'm not a big fan of Jay-Z music like that anyway, so, you know, I ain't got no dog with this fight because I ain't going to get it anyway.
1: Damn.
3: You ain't need to say that.
1: Honestly, I ain't going to get it no way.
3: You ain't need to say that.
0: Oh, okay. All right. Thank you, JJ. JJ said, I don't care about his music. I ain't going to go get that album. All right.
1: He said, Jay who?
0: I know it.
4: Yeah.
0: Okay.
4: Talking about JJ?
0: All right. Well, listen, I'm going to throw this out to y'all. And are you guys still boycotting? Are we still boycotting Target?
1: Right.
0: Are you mad about Jay-Z and what he did? Is this a bad move or a good move? Y'all think it's a good move? Good marketing move or what? Tell me your thoughts this morning.
1: Sheesh.
0: I'm not a big fan of it. I think he's selling us out, and I think this is par for the course about who Jay-Z is, but I mean, you know, he's a businessman.
1: What if he actually just wants to bring everybody together with the whole thing? What if it's like, okay,
0: let
1: guys.
0: Let me tell you what some people would have said. You know how you bring us together? You remember all of those creatives and all those black businesses that Target kicked out of their store?
1: Yeah.
0: That's how you help Jay-Z. You don't just get your own up in there.
1: Sure.
0: Like, sure. That's how you started. And I think that's what started the boycott is because, remember, everybody, let's be clear about why it was all started. It was started because after the death of George Floyd, and we were all locked up during COVID, mm-hmm. and we saw what was happening in our community, there were certain businesses who said, we stand with the black community.
1: Sure. But if the black community is not now standing against Target.
0: Hold on. No. And then what happened was, when your president came up in there and started telling everybody, forget DEI and don't support black businesses, one of the first to drop us was Target, the ones who sat out there and said, we with you. Yeah. Then they dropped us immediately.
1: Right.
0: And that was what instigated this boycott of them.
1: Sure.
0: Was that we watched how they quickly abandoned us.
1: I guess my point is, if the community has forgiven Target and they are now shopping and frequenting, it seems like it.
0: I'm trying to figure out.
1: I see a lot more people that look like me and you in Target.
0: Well, let's ask. Did you guys forget about this? Is the Target boycott over, and are you okay with what Jay-Z is doing? Hit us up right now at 833-TALK-TO-DeeDee.
1: That's 833-825-5233.
0: It's DeeDee in the morning.
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10: Good morning. A steady flow in traffic right now coming down from the north as we check it out live on 75 here between Callahan and Merchants Road. It's heavy out here in West Knoxville now with that volume right on schedule, actually. Pebblesilby Parkway is crowded here over I-40. You got a lot of this traffic on Pebblesilby Parkway pushing out through Hardin Valley towards the Oak Ridge area. 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I'm Commander Chuck with your on-time traffic.
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0: All right, so good morning, Didi. In the morning, we were talking about Jay-Z. He is dropping his 30th anniversary for A Reasonable Doubt. His album exclusively is going to be available at Target. Mm. Some people are upset, saying, wait a minute. We were boycotting Target. Some people still are boycotting Target.
1: Sure.
0: They're like, why are we playing with them, Jay? What do you guys think about this? Is it a good move or a bad move? Queen, what you think?
2: I want to start with the Target boycott itself. I don't think that it's necessarily a bad move. I think that we need to focus on, see, are we really boycotting and what are we boycotting for?
1: Right.
0: Okay.
1: Right.
2: And the fact that if we are boycotting, if Target comes and says, well, I'm going to give you guys what you want out of this situation, are we going back to Target? Like, what is the real rage here?
0: I think on the air. The real rage was this. When they sat up there and said, we're with you, and we are now going to have all of these black businesses, you know, available in this store. No. And then the next thing you know, as soon as the president gets in there and tells them to drop it, they immediately dropped all of these black businesses. And that's what the...
1: I get what she's saying.
0: That's what they were doing.
1: It's so unorganized at this point.
2: I'm saying if Target comes back and says that they're going to put black businesses back into Target, are we now going to stop boycotting Target?
0: I think that's what people were looking for. I think that's the move that people were looking for. Not just one album being sold in there. Actually getting more than one person in there and getting these black businesses that were let go.
1: That's what it was all about.
2: Does that Target really respects us, or is that just saying that they're just trying to get our money?
1: Appease us,
0: at this
1: right.
0: point, yeah. We're really, it. At this point, who's respecting us? Here's what they say about a boycott. The boycott has to start somewhere. It doesn't start with all of them. It starts at one.
1: And then
0: it goes to the next. And then it goes, go look up how they boycott. Thank you for your call. I appreciate it. Here is Oscar. Hey, Oscar.
3: Listen, Target is a big corporation. All these big corporations work together. So they're using Jay-Z to go against the movement. They did the same thing with him with Kaepernick. When Kaepernick took that knee, they brought in a big black iconic profile, somebody big like Jay-Z, to go against that movement. And they're doing the same thing. They're using him again with Target. That's to go against our movement. They did the same thing with Snoop Dogg. Snoop Dogg was against Trump. And what they do, his people came to him and said, look, you got to do this for Trump. And that belittled Snoop Dogg. Mm. They knew black people was going to eat him up. And that's what we did. He's like a puppet. You know, they put him on that pedestal and they using him to play against any movement that we try to do as a people.
0: Thank you, Oscar. Thank you, Oscar. Oscar, thank you very much for your call. I appreciate it. Here's Eddie. Yeah, Oscar's heated this morning.
1: You like that one, huh?
0: Yeah, Oscar heated. Hey, Eddie. Eddie, what are your thoughts?
1: The one before, you and Rocky.
4: Yo, what's up, yo?
0: Is it a bad move or a good marketing move? What do you think about it? Good move for Jay or bad?
4: My opinion is it don't matter because millionaires go where the money goes.
1: See,
4: my thing is this. If it don't affect you, and you got millions or whatever, who cares? You go where the money goes.
1: See?
0: So you think it's a good move for him?
4: Yeah, it's a good move for him.
0: Okay. All right. Thank you very much for your call. I appreciate it. Hey, Monique. I don't know what to say. He said it's a good move.
1: You about to expand on it? Go ahead.
0: Monique, is it a good move or a bad move that Jay-Z is selling at Target? What are your thoughts?
5: It's a horrible move. The ongoing boycott is still full in effect. I want to be very, very crystal clear. It is ongoing.
0: Okay.
5: And it's a bad move. Okay. And it's also, I want to add on, it's a slap in our face.
0: But why?
1: Who is it in effect for? Because I don't think everybody feels that way. I say this. I haven't been to Target. I don't know how long. But I don't think that is everybody's reality. I think there are people who look like me and you who go to Target frequently now.
5: There are people that still go, but it's up to us. It's up to those that are standing behind our people to make it crystal clear to people that it is ongoing.
0: I make it clear to people. Monique, when will it end?
5: It doesn't end.
0: Okay.
5: They've made it clear what they stand with. They've made it clear, so why should we back down?
1: Okay,
5: should we give them our dollars?
1: Okay, if it doesn't end, I get that. I 100% get that. But when does it evolve? When do we now say, okay, we're going to start targeting this person? When does it become more productive than what it already is? Because now it feels like it's at a stalemate.
5: Let me tell you how it becomes productive. It becomes productive with us.
1: When?
5: Right now. It becomes productive when we pull our money into our own businesses. We need to be spending our money. Every person, black company that is in Target, most of them, I would say probably 95% of them, have their own website. We need to spend on their website to still support those companies, but it's ongoing. If we start pulling our money into our own black businesses, then that's why I say it's ongoing. It shouldn't stop. We do not need to spend money in there.
0: Mm. All right. Thank you, Monique, for your call. I appreciate it. All right. What are y'all's thoughts on this? Jay-Z, and don't act like y'all are foreign to this, but for a while we were talking about boycotting Target, right? Mm-hmm. And everybody got mad again. And the reason was because they dropped so many black products from their shelves. And that was why the Target boycott started. And some people say it's still ongoing. Well, Jay-Z now is getting ready to sell his album exclusively there at Target. What are your thoughts on it? Is that a good move, bad move? Let us know what you think at 833-TALK-TO-DIDI.
1: That's 833-825-5233.
0: It's DIDI in the morning.
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9: Good morning. A steady flow in traffic right now coming down from the north as we check it out live on 75 here between Callahan and Merchants Road. It's heavy out here in West Knoxville now with that volume right on schedule, actually. Pittlesippi Parkway is crowded here over I-40. You got a lot of this traffic on Pittlesippi Parkway pushing out through Hardin Valley towards the Oak Ridge area. 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I'm Commander Chuck with your on-time traffic.
10: What a great start to our Tuesday morning. Comfortable indeed. And that's the way it's going to stay all day long with partly cloudy to mostly sunny skies. We top out in the upper 70s to low 80s. 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That's your latest forecast. I'm meteorologist Mike Witcher from the East Tennessee Weather Center. And remember to always get the latest forecast weather updates with the East Tennessee Weather app.
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0: Good morning, Didi in the morning. All right, so here's the deal. We've been talking about it. Jay-Z now is dropping the 30th anniversary for his album, Reasonable Doubt. He's selling it exclusively at Target. Oof. Isn't Target, though, the store that recently African-Americans were boycotting?
1: Yes. Yeah. They dropped all DEI things that Trump said, and they were supportive of it. Yeah, so we didn't like them anymore. Yeah,
0: they kicked all of the black businesses pretty much up out of their store and... basically was
2: took
0: like
2: their money back for donations that they were supposed to donate
0: for black businesses, and so that was what supposedly had started the boycott last year. And so everybody want to know now what's going on. What do you guys think about this with Jay-Z selling his album there? Is it a good move or a bad move, Michelle?
3: Yes.
0: What do you think? Good move or bad move that Jay-Z is actually selling his album there at Target?
4: Come on, Sheila.
3: I do think that it is a bad move because of public opinion. And it's kind of like a read the room type situation. Yeah. Like, hey, we have not as a collective came out and said we you know, mess with Target. We bag mess with Target. However,
4: I hear a but.
1: However,
3: as an Uber driver, right? I drop off so many black people at Target.
4: I'm telling you.
3: On a regular basis. Come I on. Do. And then even when I'm out and about, just because I'm outside all day.
1: Do they
3: and I pass by Target all the time, and it's like I'll be shocked when I drive by, and I'm like, wait a minute, we're not supposed to be, what you doing here?
4: Next.
3: And I've also noticed that I think that some people are ashamed to go in because they know you're not supposed to be in there. So I've been seeing them parked in the pickup parking lot. Like, I'm gonna pay for it, and instead of going inside to be seen, I'm gonna pay for it and then go pick it up in the pickup spot. So yeah, like black people, like it's kind of like I feel like it's a little bit fake outrage though because y'all are still shopping there.
0: We're still shopping there.
4: Fakes.
0: Wow, ain't that something though, right? And they don't want nobody to know they in there.
4: Boy, they say drop me up in the back. All the way to the back. Drop me up in the back.
3: Then, I mean, it's a lot of.
0: But Michelle, be honest though. When you're going there to drop them off, do you ever slide in there too, or no?
4: Come on,
0: you standing on business.
3: I have not been.
4: Come on, Michelle.
3: I have not been since. Okay. I promise, I have not been.
5: Good, there you go, Michelle. Yeah.
4: Good.
0: Well, for you. Thank you very much for your call. I appreciate it. Hey, good morning. Is this Brittany?
3: Yeah.
0: Okay, Brittany. What are your thoughts? Here it is. They're saying that Jay-Z now, he is actually going to exclusively drop his 30th anniversary album of Reasonable Doubt over at Target, right? And so we want to know, is that a bad move or a good move? What do you think?
3: To me, I really don't care. Like, it's a better time to show them that we really not playing. Like, what better way by not buying Jay-Z album?
0: Damn.
3: Like, he's normally going number one. So this is a better way to show them, like, we're not playing. But I'm also with the other guy. Like, when are we going to expand this? Because we have Walmart. They got rid of theirs first. And everybody's still shopping with Walmart. You have Amazon. They've been, you know, giving him money for his campaign. Now you have Paramount.
5: Right. So,
0: and Tesla, all of them. But here's the thing, what they were saying, you know, and I guess this is our problem, is that we can't figure out who's going to lead it, number one. Number two, we don't stand on business when we do say, hey, we're not going to go over here and give them money. And they also said this, a boycott doesn't start with all of them, it starts with one. And if we could just get to come together on one, and they see the effect of that, and then you go to the next one, then they start getting scared, and they say, we can't pull and can't play with this community anymore. But the community has to stand together first to figure it out. But we can't even concentrate on one, let alone five more.
4: And then real quick, that guy, his name is Trey G. It's a pleasure to meet you. I appreciate you for agreeing with my point. No, you're all right.
3: I'm sorry.
4: No, you're all right. You ain't got no apology needed.
3: I'm sorry, but I'm with you on that one. I'm with you on that one. That's all I'm saying. But two, now we see that we can't depend on Jay-Z because they're going to use him as a pawn every time against us.
0: So and he allows it.
3: We need to find somebody else. Yeah. Jay is obviously not the one. No matter how much we love his music and what he says to motivate us, at the end of the day, he's obviously not the one to do our movement. He's just not the one for us.
0: Yeah,
3: we see Miss Tina online liking the stuff, you know, that we agree with. And it's just like, obviously, he's not the one. Like, we have people behind the scenes from him that obviously have the same views as us, but they don't speak up. At the end of the day, that family is just not for us. We just got to find somebody else. Obviously, it's going to be somebody with nothing that's going to come up.
4: Well,
3: and obviously,
4: what if Beyonce is sitting there like, damn it, Jay, didn't I tell you, don't sign that? What if she's sitting there like, damn, you dummy?
3: Now, we know that after Lemonade, he going to do everything that Beyonce tell him to do. So, nah, I doubt it.
0: You're putting her in this, too. All right. Thank you.
3: She got to do his call so I doubt it.
0: All right. Thank you, Brittany. I appreciate your call. What are y'all? Okay, listen. I can't even get nobody else in. That's it. We appreciate all the calls, all of the calls. If you couldn't get through on the phone lines, please hit me up at Dee Dee in the morning.
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2: Good morning, it's Didi in the Morning. 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I don't know what to say. 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
6: Yeah, Mr. Let me tell you something, Ocho.
7: Hey, hit it one more time.
6: Let me tell you something, Ocho.
7: I love the way he say it, though.
6: For real. Mr. Let me tell you something, Ocho. Is basically defending Michelle Obama after Josh Hokett insulted her at that UFC event over the weekend at the White House. He basically is saying that it wasn't funny.
8: He won the fight. He beat Derrick Lewis. I thought the extra stuff at the end was unnecessary.
9: Yeah.
8: Conor McGregor talks about the fighter that he's fighting. He don't go outside and try to take on some low-hanging fruit because ain't nothing that he said was entertaining about what he said. If you want to talk about an individual, fine, the guy that I'm fighting. But when you go outside and you try to take a jab at something, bro, come on, bro. You're not that funny. You're not that entertaining. And nobody thought you were funny. It's easy, and all you did was perpetuate a racial stereotype that you've been saying for years. They said the same thing about Venus and Serena. Every time a black woman becomes something, some people from that side try to take a shot at them.
7: Come on, Shannon. He trying to get them brownie points.
2: He sure is, because, you know, we all remember that girl, Shannon, who took all his money and stuff.
10: No, don't take away from what he said. What he said was real.
2: I didn't, but I'm just saying. He's trying, like he just said. What did you just say?
7: He's trying to get them brownie points.
2: And he's trying to get brownie points with the women who all looked at him with the one little girl. And you get what I'm saying.
7: Heck of a strategy.
2: Yeah.
7: Heck of a strategy.
2: He's trying.
7: And he's not wrong.
2: They
7: are obviously obsessed on that opposite side with the Obamas for whatever reason.
2: Mm-hmm. And everybody said, and the Obamas are over there being just as classy, opening. The Obama, you know, library and museum, which cost $800 and something million, but there was no money from taxpayers.
7: Right.
2: By the way.
7: Right.
2: And they are opening it on Juneteenth, and it is amazing.
7: Come on.
2: I ain't never had that many shares. You know, I went to see it a couple of weeks ago in a preview of the Obama Museum.
7: Right.
2: I had 15,000 almost. Yo. I mean, I had so many shares, it was crazy. People shared that story.
7: It's historic.
2: Yeah. It's historic.
7: And like Shell said, when they go low, we go high.
2: And they did. They're just like, you know what, we're unveiling our new portrait. We're just going to focus on history, Juneteenth, everything else. I love it. The other thing to talk about, what is the story with Jaylen Brown? Anybody know this story?
7: Yeah, so Jaylen Brown is actually filling out an application to attend Streamer University. Of course, Streamer University is the thing put on by Kai Cenat.
8: Okay.
7: It is a streaming platform or a streaming university, basically, a school for streamers. Jaylen Brown was going viral on social media because he said the application might be the feds.
11: A job? God. Nearest airport? Why do you need to know all this information? Kai, don't let me know you're working for the feds now. If you working for the feds, bro, don't even have me, because that'd be some CIA type to have the cameras in there working for the feds. Don't be having the feds. Nearest airport, Boston, Logan. Why do you need to know my airport, know my location and stuff? If I get arrested, Kai.
12: Hold on. Yeah, you for the bottom two, we definitely got to go full screen. Can't be giving out the
11: shoe size. I'm a 13.
12: You might as well just go full screen. Yeah, you want people seeing
11: it. Yeah, I can't let y'all see the emergency contacts and all that. Should I put my mom or something?
7: I'm going to tell you this. You can tell Jaylen Brown ain't filled out an application in years.
10: Maybe in his life.
7: In his life, probably.
13: Right.
7: The NBA been his employer for
2: a
13: long time.
2: What gave it away?
7: Damn, the length of time it took.
13: Right.
7: Golly.
10: What goes here? It said address?
7: You can tell. He a millionaire.
13: Yeah, he ain't never sat down to Popeye and did an application before. Guaranteed.
7: Not Popeye.
10: Why didn't he need my social security number?
13: He ain't never walked in. You know what? Y'all, huh?
7: Ever.
2: Okay, finally.
7: Shout out,
2: hey, let's talk about that, because, you know, the New York Knicks, everybody's excited about it. But, we played it earlier, I guess. The owner is saying that the players need to go 10 weeks without sex.
13: Right?
2: Ten weeks.
13: Without sex, man. So the owner wants the players during the playoff for 10 weeks not to have sex. No contact with your wife in no manner. Well, Mikal Bridges, one of the stars of the champions in Knicks, he said, you know what? That's crazy.
14: He brought his in.

0: I'll be on the phone with a friend. Girl, he coming home. I gotta go.
1: Real?
2: I gotta go.
3: That's crazy.
0: Here he come, girl. I gotta hide. All right. Hey, listen. 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We're powered by purpose. Coming up, $1,000. We're going to play our $1,000 minute game next. It's Dee Dee in the morning. Good morning. It's Dee Dee in the morning. Looking for Trey right now to find out what's trending.
2: Hey, so Dee Dee scored another legal win. Not Dee Dee, but Dee Dee. Sean P. Dee Dee Combs. Uh-huh. Yeah, he scored another legal win in court after his lawsuit that was against him from Don Richards. You know, she was the one from his Dirty Money group.
0: Yeah.
2: Right. She was also in Danity Kane. That has actually been dismissed by a judge, so he will not have to face any kind of legal repercussions on behalf of Don Richards moving forward. So,
3: you got a win.
2: Dee Dee scored a dub.
0: All right, thank you for that. Good to kind of know about him. Not really for me. All right, hey, listen. Coming up, we got $1,000. Here's the deal. You answer 10 questions correctly in our $1,000 minute game, and you'll win cash this morning, all right? Ow. So if you are good at trivia, you better pick up the phone right now and call us at 833-TALK to Dee Dee.
1: That's 833-825-5233.
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5: I'm Misty Jordan with BIN News Now. Severe storms are expected to hit millions across the Midwest and Northeast this week. The weather threat starts today with gusty winds and hail set to hit parts of Illinois, Indiana, and Michigan. Major cities like Chicago, Indianapolis, and Detroit could all be impacted. Later in the week, the severe weather threat is expected to move into New York City, Washington, D.C., and other East Coast cities. More than half of workers ages 40 to 60 in the U.S. are caring for a parent while also holding down a job. According to Legal Shield data, that pressure is already showing up at work through missed time, getting less done, and people thinking about leaving their jobs. And the Grammy Museum's third annual hip-hop block party is happening today. The celebration begins at 7:30 p.m. Get BIN News Now on demand 24/7 on the iHeartRadio app.
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0: All right, it's Dee Dee in the Morning and Jay Cruz, Trey G, and comedian J.J. Williamson.
1: Hey.
0: Y'all realize something the other day. I mean, everybody's still on the high from the Knicks.
1: Yeah, absolutely.
0: You're winning.
1: New York, baby.
0: Saturday night, yeah.
1: I don't think it's going to even come down even at the parade. I think it's going to have to be another season. The Knicks going to have to lose in the first round for them to stop, you know, caring about them winning the championship. Because, man, when, I'm telling you, you know, during the playoffs, the Knicks were going crazy. Yeah. Then they advanced to the finals. They went bananas. Now they done won. That city is off the chain. No. So now that the Knicks have won the championship, man, I thought about some things that the Knicks fans are probably still doing today.
0: Mm-hmm.
1: Like every girl right now want them a Jalen.
2: Oh, yeah.
1: Everybody want a Jalen now. Because he stood up in the championship. He won the MVP of the finals, man. Every woman is looking for a Jalen for their man. They looking for somebody named Jalen. Are you Jalen?
3: There's a lot in New York probably, though.
1: No, yeah. They don't want no Josh. They don't want a cat.
3: No Jim.
1: They don't want no OG. Mm-hmm. They don't want none of them. They were looking for them a Jalen. They are replacing family photos in the living room with all Nick pictures. All Nick pictures. Look, they took the ashes from their granddaddy down.
0: The urn.
1: Just to put up some Nick pictures, some Nick paraphernalia. Now, you know somebody in the city, I'm sure there's a lot of them, getting Nick tattoos.
3: Yeah.
1: In crazy places. Nick, face, hand, you know, on their chest, their back. They getting the whole, because, you know, Nick fans are getting Nick tattoos and they ain't winning.
2: I don't know why it make me so nervous to hear you say Nick.
3: I was about to say.
2: Maybe because that S getting dropped off. Nick's.
1: Well, you know, I'm used to buying Nick.
2: Yeah.
1: Usually buying Nick. I'm used to buying Nick's, man. Yeah. So Nick's. That's why I'm taking it off. Here's another one. Everybody wearing their jerseys over their suit. Over their suit. They going to a CEO meeting, conventions, and they got their Nick jerseys
0: Knicks.
1: Over the Knicks.
2: I'm sure.
1: Yeah,
0: Leo, over. He's saying one Nick.
1: Just one Nick.
0: Because you can only wear one jersey at a time to him.
1: See,
0: so
1: there you go.
0: It's one Nick, okay?
1: There's nothing plural
0: guys,
1: about
0: guys,
1: that.
0: Understand this.
4: He's on it.
0: I speak JJ.
4: I leave it alone.
1: You speak that JJ.
0: I sure do.
1: A lot of people probably around here answering the phone saying the Knicks. Thank you for calling the champ. These are the Knicks.
2: Yo, thanks.
1: These are the Knicks. These are the Knicks. Break it up.
0: Now you're scaring me.
1: Okay. All right. Here's another one here. Some brothers and going to the barbershop. There's some brothers going to the barbershop. They get Nick's line in their head now.
3: Like a lineup. Like a design, like the logo.
1: You get some of them, because there's some cold barbers out here. Somebody got the championship.
3: You know, some Dominican dude in New York right now is doing some Nick's logos.
0: Hold on, stop the show. I ain't going to do this today. As soon as he said New York, he tried to put an accent on it.
3: I'm saying Nick's logo aquí mismo.
0: Okay, which accent are we going to use?
3: That's my Dominican New Yorker.
0: Okay. Go ahead, JJ. Let's start the show back up.
1: We need you to go back to Pittsburgh, please. We need you to go back to Pittsburgh right here. Here's some Knicks. And the Knicks.
0: Yeah. The Knicks and Picks.
2: Them CKs.
1: You know what? I really just don't believe in S's.
0: Hold on a second. There ain't no CKs in Pittsburgh.
2: No, it's not, but he put one in there.
3: Yeah, he says it. There is.
2: Pittsburgh.
1: P-I-C-K.
2: Yeah.
1: All right. Let me just let you know.
0: Okay, go ahead, JJ.
1: Hey, I got to do what's best for me sometimes.
0: Get back
1: I can't
0: on track.
1: Worry about anybody else.
0: Get back on track.
1: All right.
2: Best for me.
0: It's about the Knicks.
1: I got to do what's best for me.
0: Let's get back on track. It's about the Knicks fans.
1: Let's go. Now they going to the bar asking for double shots of Knicks.
2: Yeah.
3: Knicks.
1: Okay. I don't want a single. Give me a double shot of them Knicks.
3: Nice.
1: Boy, that's a big drink right
3: now.
1: I just think a lot of these fans out here, man, with the Knicks, man, they love them so much, man. They just going out their way to let people know they love the Knicks.
3: I know for a fact, my cousins that live in New York right now, they stopped using Vicks. Vapor rub. They're using Knicks.
1: Vapor rub. I like that, crew. Yeah. You can get well real soon.
0: All right. You know what? On that note, leave the jokes to JJ. Listen, thank you, JJ.
1: You're very welcome.
0: All right. It's Dee Dee in the Morning. 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

0: smoke weed every day.
1: Hey, good morning. It's Dee Dee in the morning. Guys, we're going to play our $1,000 minute game. All right. Before we do, let me ask you guys a question. J. Cruz, Trey, and JJ, they say it's not money or fame, but they say just under half of all Americans secretly wish for this one thing. Not money or fame. What is it they're wishing for?
2: A new house.
1: Nope.
3: Athleticism.
1: Nope.
2: Oh, that's a good one.
4: How about the perfect health?
1: Nope.
2: I was thinking that one too. I ain't gonna lie to you. Can we get a clue? We get a good clue?
1: All right, Trey. A clue would be it's something that J. Cruz wishes he had.
2: Oh, well, he said height.
1: There it is.
2: Oh, I thought he said that.
1: He didn't say height. They said, yep.
2: Oh, just athleticism.
1: Under half of all Americans are secretly wishing they could be taller.
2: I mean, I guess. I can see that.
1: Yeah, they say it's not money or fame. They want hype.
2: I ain't gonna lie. Them short models be living longer, though. Them short models be living a lot longer.
3: And when he says models,
4: I'm cool with my height.
1: You're cool with your height. How tall are you, JJ?
4: I'm 6 foot.
1: You're 6 foot.
2: Yeah.
1: How tall are you, Trey?
2: If JJ's six foot, then I'm probably 6'1", 6'2".
1: Okay.
2: Yeah, something like that.
1: Yeah. And then, Cruz, how tall are you?
3: Kiss my booty.
1: And then I'm 6 foot, so.
2: Damn, you 6 foot. You and JJ the same height?
3: Damn. No, she's taller than JJ and every tree in the forest, too.
1: Oh, yeah. Don't be mad. Let's go, y'all. Here we go. Let's get into it.
5: With a bag. You got the answers. We got that bread. $1,000 all for you with the $1,000 mini game. Exclusively on Dee Dee in the Morning.
1: All right, this is Nick. Hey, Nick.
6: Hey, how you doing? Good morning.
1: Slick, you know Nick. What? I'm here just trying to get through this, y'all. Uh-huh.
3: And we will together.
1: Just trying to be great, and it takes a lot, Nick. Nobody knows it. But nonetheless, welcome to the show.
2: Cool, Nick, how your morning going so far?
6: I'm good. I'm trying to make it. This morning, I'm
1: right.
6: Good.
1: Okay. That's right.
2: It seemed like a theme this morning.
1: It is.
2: I'm trying to make it.
1: It sure is. All right, listen, let's spin this wheel. Maybe we can get some cash. Here we go.
7: J. Cruz, JJ from The Sip.
8: Trey G.
7: J. Cruz. $20 bonus.
3: Let's play as a team. I'm going to read you these questions because if you don't know the answer, think fast. Just say pass off the jump, right? Because we're going to come back. Knock out the ones you know. Pass the ones you don't. Ready? You only got a minute. Think fast. Here we go. What do you like to do when you're bored?
6: Call on my phone.
3: What skill or hobby would you like to learn?
6: Pickleball.
3: Who was the second U.S. president?
6: Pass.
3: How many soccer team plays this year in the World Cup?
6: 40, 50.
3: Which rapper gave 50 Cent the nickname Dollar General?
6: T.I.
3: Kimberly Denise Jones is the birth name of which rapper?
6: Pass.
3: What was the third question I asked you?
6: Pass.
3: How many kids do I have? Count.
6: You have 3, 4.
3: When it comes to sports, what does UFC stand for?
6: Spell United Fighting Championship.
3: Spell exquisite.
6: EXQUISITE.
1: 3 out of 10, Nick. Unfortunately, you got 3 out of 10.
3: I think he got the 9.
1: No, he didn't. He didn't say Ultimate Fighting Championship.
4: No, he didn't.
1: No. All right, here we
2: United.
1: Go. Yeah, he did.
6: United.
1: Yeah, he's a United. United. All right, here we go. Here's what you missed. Who was the second U.S. president? John Adams. How many soccer teams played this year's World Cup? 48. Mm. Which rapper gave 50 Cent the nickname Dollar General? Rick Ross.
2: Yeah.
1: Kimberly Denise Jones is the birth name of which rapper? Lil' Kim. What was the third question that J. Cruz asked? It was, who was the second U.S. president? All right. Then you missed this one. When it comes to sports, what does UFC stand for? Ultimate Fighting Championship. And then exquisite is EXQUISITE. So listen, you got 3 out of 10. You're going to get $10. Every correct answer we added up is $30. You spun the wheel and got an extra $20. $50 coming to you, sir.
2: $50. All right.
3: Hey, buddy.
4: 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Be thankful.
1: Congratulations. 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
0: What a great start to our Tuesday morning. Comfortable indeed. And that's the way it's going to stay all day long with partly cloudy to mostly sunny skies. We top out in the upper 70s to low 80s. 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I'm meteorologist Mike Witcher from the East Tennessee Weather Center. And remember to always get the latest forecast weather updates with the East Tennessee Weather app.
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0: It's Dee Dee in the morning, guys. We got to talk. Baby brother over here. He, you
1: Bay
0: know,
1: bro?
0: We call him the millennial jukebox. He know every song. I think his catalog of songs, like his knowledge, goes all the way back to 1962 to about now. What do you say, JJ? What do you think?
1: I'm going to say from 1960.
0: 60? You think he knows 60. From the 60?
1: Yeah, I'm going to the 60.
0: Yeah, yeah.
2: All right, till now.
0: He
2: come
0: knows
2: on.
0: Some of the songs folks were singing during the Civil Rights March.
1: Look, when we pulled up today at work, man, I said, hey, man, play track 6 on Drake.
3: Shut up.
1: He came right in.
3: Shut up.
1: He came right in.
0: I drove up the other day. He was listening to Mahalia Jackson. I said, now, hold on.
3: Come on, right. Yeah. All right. Now, I will say this. As old as I go, it's Jolene. Jolene. I love that song, man. Love that song. I'm talking about the original.
0: The original.
3: Yeah,
0: from Dolly Parton.
3: Yes,
0: from Dolly. All right, Trey, what you got today?
3: So today, man, you know, I'm still on this Southern soul kick, right?
1: Okay.
3: So
1: okay.
3: I found this song the other day, and shout out to all the listeners too who send me music and be like, "You gotta check this one out."
0: And to our station, Mobile, Alabama, is sending them like crazy.
1: Yes, man, they be jamming.
0: But go ahead.
3: It make my skin tingle how much support that Southern Soul has been getting in 2025. You see what I'm saying?
0: Mm-hmm.
3: This one is a song by a guy by the name of Jeter Jones. Shout out to Jeter Jones, man. He got a song called "Bit by a Cougar." And as soon as I heard it, it did something to my spirit.
1: Come on now.
3: Because it ain't nothing like one of them good cougars.
0: Don't be looking at me different. You want me to bite you?
3: No, I hate how you look with me them up teeth. Shut up. Not damn. With them teeth.
2: She's got nice teeth.
0: Damn.
3: Oh, God.
0: All right, let's move on.
3: So, I want to get into it first and foremost. Jeter Jones, Bit by a Cougar. You know, you got to start off a Southern Soul song. You got to start it off really strong. And I think he did that on.

0: It's the falsetto.
1: Did he just say got bit?
0: I'd caught me a cougar and the cougar bit me.
2: Okay, yeah. I let him them hole in the walls he found to it.
0: Yes.
2: Okay. My man, late night, right before it closed.
1: He using the auto tune.
0: Yeah, 100%. I heard it. You know, it's a little mix up, a little different. Yeah, yeah. Now, in the second verse, he get a little bit deeper about his cougar. He get a little bit deeper about his cougar. But it's good deep. I'm going to tell you like that. It's good.
3: She came out in a move. I said, stop playing games.

0: on. We are not. I'm not gonna sit on this radio and have somebody talk about my mama like that.
1: Shut up.
0: My mama wears muumuus.
1: Yeah.
0: Yes, my mama take her teeth out.
2: Yes.
0: She got a wig on. And she make good biscuits.
1: She make good
0: on
1: biscuits
0: on Sunday morning. I'm not doing this.
1: I know
0: you're
1: that
0: not talking about my mama.
1: I know that.
2: It's official. That's who he talking about.
0: I know. I'm mad. I'm getting offended, Trey.
1: Cut it out, man. Cut it
2: I
1: out.
2: Can't wait to see Miss Pat in this video.
3: That's what I was thinking.
0: She make a cameo.
2: In a movie.
0: Oh, my mama, movie. Hold on a second. Did you just make my mama a video vixen?
1: Yes, yo. I did.
3: Right.
1: Yeah, most definitely.
2: Come on now.
1: Now, Bit by a Cougar is by Jeter Jones. Uh-uh. If you want to look it up for yourself, you have to. You absolutely
0: you
1: have to.
0: You know what? I need Jeter. I need Jeter Jones to perform for me at a concert. Something we got to do.
3: Yeah. Trey, you said it touched your soul.
1: It did.
3: What else did it touch?
1: That was it. No Diddy.
0: I know it.
1: Yeah, no Diddy. That was it. Now, you do have to dismount a good Southern Soul song the right way. Mm. And I think he did that.

0: sweet.
1: If there are any cougars out there, they win a moo moo, you got a wig on, you can take your teeth out. Hit me up. I'm the real JJ from the ship.
2: Two peas.
0: And she got to make good biscuits.
1: Yes. Trust me. I will reply.
0: Trey, yes, I love it. Please keep the songs coming, everybody. Please.
1: Please.
0: And again, 104.1 WDLT in Mobile. Send them back. Send
1: please.
0: All of us. Send
1: them. Lord.
0: We want all the Southern soul we can get.
2: Shout out to Cougars.
0: All right. Shout out to Cougars. It's Dee Dee in the morning.
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1: Good morning. It's Didi in the morning. Let's get into our last look at our hot topics. Because anybody hear what they're now trying to say about Mace?
2: Uh-oh.
1: They are saying that Mace is broke. They always trying to out a celebrity as broke.
2: Pocket watching.
1: Right.
2: Come on, man.
1: All of us are a paycheck away, they say, from
2: Come
1: whatever.
2: On,
1: but we weren't about him.
2: Come on.
1: Anyways, we got to tell you what they said they saw Mace doing and why they think he's broke. Let's go.
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1: Before we get to that, Isaac Hayes III. He is the man who created Fan Base, right?
2: Yes. Mm-hmm.
1: Well, Isaac Hayes III be on his page. I follow him online. When I tell you that man be doing some great commentary now about certain things, I guess anybody see what he pretty much said about Jay-Z and how we need to let go of certain celebrities?
2: Yeah.
1: Tell me if you guys agree with what he had to say. Take a listen.
4: One of the biggest problems I see with the black community is a lot of the people that y'all look up to and idolize for being successful black people are part of the problem. They are in the middle between white supremacy and black culture and make plenty of money being there. They do that for that reason. That is the reason why a lot of them won't speak up about social issues, but rather try to pacify black people from our rage about the way that they treat us. Mm. And so we're gonna have to let some of y'all go because you've drawn your line in the sand. You have made your allegiances with those people and how you get your money and how you plan to continue to build your wealth. And that is not in alignment with where black people are headed. It's going to be liberating to leave a lot of you behind.
1: Oh.
4: Because I think it's time well overdue for that to happen.
1: Mm.
2: Oh, wow. That's a great point. Cruz, speaking like as a Jay-Z fan, does it like really bother you how he kind of is moving? Like a lot of people are saying now that Jay-Z is getting exposed with a lot of the moves that he makes since we in a social media era.
5: Even with this whole Target thing, I actually feel like he went after the deal.
2: Oh, wow.
5: I don't even feel like Target approached him. I feel like Jay-Z tries to go after the big fish every single time. And he puts himself first, I feel like.
2: Interesting. Interesting. I think Isaac Hayes made a heck of a point, though.
1: I do, too.
5: Yeah, but I do feel like he was talking about Jay for real.
2: Mm-hmm. Yeah. I wonder what Jay-Z is going to say. I don't think that he's not going to say anything. Yeah. I think he'll release a statement.
1: I'm sure.
5: He'll do another rap.
1: Or somebody will catch TMZ and one of their reporters
2: Facts.
1: Will run up on him with an iPhone.
2: Facts. I don't want to be rude.
1: But I don't want to. Anybody see the story about Mace?
2: Yeah, so the homie Mace is going viral because somebody caught him online on the internet basically taking a subway train. Now they trying to say, oh, Mace and Bether is broke.
6: Broke as hell. Hey, where's this going to? I'm not getting on. Look at Murder Mace right there. Look at Murder Mace right there. Broke as hell. Getting on the plane like a regular person. No private jets. Nothing.
7: Man, get to your damn stop and don't stop worrying about who you see on the damn train.
1: Right.
7: Get to your destination.
1: I'm okay with it. I think it's smart.
7: The man might want to use his train pass before it expired.
2: Facts.
7: Anything like that, man.
1: He could be on there doing something for work. He could be observing. He could just want to see what it's like to be regular again. Yeah. Like, you don't know what it is.
2: Content.
7: It could be content. Yeah, come on, man.
1: But we so worried about what these celebs are doing and how they get in places.
2: Right. Just like when Rick Ross was at the airport last week. Folks were saying he was flying commercial flight. I mean, like you said, though, we all one check.
1: Hold on a second. He be bragging so hard. You got to out him now. I mean, I like Rick. You know, truthfully, it sounds like I don't like Rick because I like Rick Ross. I like when I hear him rap and everything. But some of his antics get on my nerves.
2: I don't think he broke, though.
1: No. I don't think he broke either. No, but we really want to see a celeb come down to our level. It makes us feel better. Be like, girl, they broke just like us.
5: Mm-mm. All right, look at him crying.
7: Girl, I saw Beyonce in Marshalls. I know you lying.
1: Now I think we're going to see that one.
2: Right?
1: Beyonce at Marshalls.
2: You might see some Darion at Marshalls, but you ain't going to see Beyonce.
1: Yeah, and the actual owner. Finally, I heard that on Good Morning America, did they have the Knicks players on?
2: Yes, indeed, man. The homie OG Anunoby. They had OG Anunoby. They had Josh Hart. They had Jalen Brunson and Karl Anthony Towns. Now, they asked OG a question. He was so stuck after the celebration that the Knicks had from winning the championship, he couldn't even answer.
8: Talk about the difference Coach Brown made and how he brought you all together.
9: I'll answer. He's been great. He's been great. Mike's been great. And what he's been awesome at doing is listening to us.
2: Yeah.
7: I've definitely been in that position, but sometimes, man, you know, I've been on that high power. Facts. Somebody asked me a question, and I get stuck. I get stuck when I ain't on it.
5: Was he not aware the question was addressed to him?
2: No, he definitely was.
1: He just was stuck.
2: He just couldn't say nothing. That's how you know you done turned up a little bit too much the night before.
5: Buffering.
2: Yeah. And then a couple of the guys had their shades on, so you know they trying to hide something.
1: Wow. Yeah. Well, I mean, they had to celebrate. You know?
2: Absolutely.
7: Yeah, well, when the owner asked you not to have sex for 10 weeks, he probably had some fun and was stuck.
1: Right. All right.
7: You never know.
1: Thank you. All right. Listen, coming up, we're going to shut the show down next. It's Dee Dee in the Morning.

0: Smith had to do something he thought he'd never have to do, and he had to apologize to Jalen Brunson.
1: All right, some other things that we found out this morning. We found out that Cash Money and No Limit are going out on tour, kicking off in Houston.
0: Uh-oh.
1: We did hear about that. Let me see, what else did we find out this morning? Oh, yeah, that the U.S. is saying that this deal with Iran is a good to go, but Iran is saying, no, it ain't.
2: Hold on.
1: So we're back to square one. We don't know what's the truth here in America. All right. Tomorrow on the show, get ready. We got a dope discussion for you. We got Cash, we got laughs, and more. Make sure you meet us right back here on DD in the morning.
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4: I'm Misty Jordan with BIN News Now. Severe storms are expected to hit millions across the Midwest and Northeast this week. The weather threat starts today with gusty winds and hail set to hit parts of Illinois, Indiana, and Michigan. Major cities like Chicago, Indianapolis, and Detroit could all be impacted. Later in the week, the severe weather threat is expected to move into New York City, Washington, D.C., and other East Coast cities. More than half of workers ages 40 to 60 in the U.S. are caring for a parent while also holding down a job. According to Legal Shield data, that pressure is already showing up at work through missed time, getting less done, and people thinking about leaving their jobs. And the Grammy Museum's third annual hip-hop block party is happening today. The celebration begins at 7:30 p.m. Get BIN News Now on demand 24/7 on the iHeartRadio app.
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step on in, just step on in. On a Sister Girl Tuesday. Hey, what's good? It's the Deja Vu Show on a Sister Girl Tuesday. What's going on with you, man? Oh, I got all kinds of things going on. Your favorite celebs with that tea. We got your music. We got to talk about Black Music Month. We got a lot of things happening. So as I sit in here with my coffee, I'm ready to party. Are you? Come on. Already got my caffeine buzz and the music is hitting like what? Turn it up. The Deja Vu Show is on.

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5: What they talking about? They talking about nothing. What they talking about? They talking about nothing.
6: News, huh? Gossip, what? And drama. It's time for Deja Vu to spill that tea.
7: Spilling that tea about your favorite celebs. Now, we've been talking about the New York Knicks, but what about basketball player Klay Thompson? We've been talking about him mainly with your girl Megan Thee Stallion, and I'm here. He had some things to say about her, calling her the G word, as in ghetto. Say what? And then he felt abandoned. He didn't want all the security. This is allegedly what he said, coming from quote unquote sources. We don't know what these sources are, but we do feel bad that they broke up because they said he did really envision their life with her, and I don't know. Maybe they can work it out later on. I don't know. Meantime, you know who's still working it out despite the odds? I'm talking Rihanna, ASAP Rocky. Heard they were at a little strip club the other night and she was dropping it low for him. I see. Okay. And then on the dating side, is it a real thing or was it just a friend hookup? Keke Palmer and Sean Evans spotted out at a cozy dinner date in New York City. My fingers are crossed for romance. Hey, that's all of your tea for now on this Deja Vu show.
6: 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Sit down. 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
8: 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Rough Riders. 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
6: 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I know some folks are still doing the college graduations. 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Stand up.

0: Everybody celebrating. MC Ren from NWA turns 57. You got that Tony Award winner, Lori Metcalf, turning 71. Eddie Lavert is 84. And from the Stylistics, James Smith turns 75. Don't forget, Tupac was born on this day. Put two fingers up in the air. Remember the homie. As we go over to my deja vu lines, who's this and what are you celebrating?
1: Hello, hello. My name is Jennifer. And the shout out that I want to give out to is to my daughter, Desenia Henry. She's graduating from eighth grade. I just want to tell her that I love her very much and I'm very proud of her and I'm looking for what the future has entailed for her.
0: Yay! Congratulations! And what's her name again?
1: Desenia Henry.
0: Do your thing, Desenia, and we're all celebrating right along with you. That's how we do the Deja Vu Show. 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
4: What a great start to our Tuesday morning. Comfortable indeed. And that's the way it's going to stay all day long. With partly cloudy to mostly sunny skies, we top out in the upper 70s to low 80s. 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I'm meteorologist Mike Witcher from the East Tennessee Weather Center. And remember to always get the latest forecast weather updates with the East Tennessee Weather App.
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1: I'm Misty Jordan with BIN News Now. Chicago leaders are celebrating the building of a new mixed-use redevelopment project on the south side. Mayor Brandon Johnson joined other community members to break ground on the RIA.
2: It will be a community center business hub that is featuring black-owned retail businesses, restaurants, offices, and community spaces.
1: Officials say the project represents more than a $6 million investment by the Resident Association of Greater Englewood. There are now a dozen confirmed cases of New World screwworm in the U.S., and 11 of them are in Texas. The 12th case is in New Mexico. The parasitic fly attacks warm-blooded livestock, wildlife, and pets. And the organizing committee for the 2028 Olympics in Los Angeles will begin accepting volunteer applications July 14th. LA 28 is encouraging people from around the world to apply. Get BIN News Now on demand 24/7 on the iHeartRadio app.
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1: Now, before I finish, let me just say, I did not come here to show out. I did not come here to impress you. Because to tell you the truth, when I leave here, I'm gone. 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But just remember, when it hits the fan, brother, whether it's next year, 10 years, 20 years from now, you'll never

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It's Deja Vu. Ready for some What You Saying? And I'm scrolling online and I saw this meme that said, if the Knicks waited 53 years for a ring, sis, you can wait too. Oh my gosh. 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How did that work out? 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Hang on.

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0: It's time for Knowledge is Power on this Deja Vu show, and we're taking it to 1994 with Doug McHenry's Jason's Lyric. Yes, you remember that movie. It was so good, so passionate. It starred Alan Payne, Jada Pinkett Smith. You had Tretch up in there being real naughty. And of course, it gave us great music from the soundtrack, like this cover of Bobby Womack's If You Think

0: Did you know that you will know that song by Black Men United was written by D'Angelo? You had After Seven on it, Elle DeBarge, Gerald Levert. All these folks were on it coming together, and it was from this Jason's Lyric soundtrack. Go back and watch that movie and remember the music that made the movie. 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
7: What a great start to our Tuesday morning. Comfortable indeed. And that's the way it's going to stay all day long, with partly cloudy to mostly sunny skies. We top out in the upper 70s to low 80s. 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That's your latest forecast. I'm meteorologist Mike Witcher from the East Tennessee Weather Center. And remember to always get the latest forecast weather updates with the East Tennessee Weather app.
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2: Shot at. Tired of getting chased by the police and arrested. Need a spot where we can kick it. 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
1: I'm Misty Jordan with BIN News Now. Chicago leaders are celebrating the building of a new mixed-use redevelopment project on the south side. Mayor Brandon Johnson joined other community members to break ground on the re-up.
2: It will be a community center business hub that is featuring Black-owned retail businesses, restaurants, offices, and community spaces.
1: Officials say the project represents more than a $6 million investment by the Resident Association of Greater Englewood. There are now a dozen confirmed cases of New World screwworm in the U.S., and 11 of them are in Texas, 12 cases in New Mexico. The parasitic fly attacks warm-blooded livestock, wildlife, and pets. And the organizing committee for the 2028 Olympics in Los Angeles will begin accepting volunteer applications July 14th. LA 28 is encouraging people from around the world to apply. Get BIN News Now on demand 24/7 on the iHeartRadio app.
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8: Deja Vu, landing right over with Roku, the streaming service. Yo, another merger or buyout, rather. Fox is about to buy them out for $22 billion. Not because they love Roku. They really love their operating system, advertising business, and their viewing data. That's what they're trying to capitalize on. Meanwhile, going around the world, landing over with Cape Verde, their goalie, who is 40 years old, gained 3 million followers after being a hero over at the World Cup. Gotta salute Josimar Varzina Diaz. Just yesterday, his 7 saves helped Cape Verde get on the map, scoring their first ever World Cup point. So shout out to them. Now that's a great headline. Going around the world with me, Deja Vu.
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3: It's time for some words of encouragement. Let's get some good stuff going on about us. I got a quote for you coming up in minutes.

0: For the words of encouragement coming from the late entrepreneur Ralph Marston. He says, what can you do today to improve all of your tomorrows? That means we need to make sure we're doing fun things, empowering people, and of course, planting seeds today that we can reap later on. Plant the seed of kindness, of humility. I promise you will reap the rewards of that much later in unexpected ways, all right? So let's focus on this. What can I do today to improve all of my tomorrow's? That's your word of encouragement question on this Deja Vu show.
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4: Good afternoon, a beautiful day around East Tennessee. Definitely not your typical June day with the lower humidity, but still warm temperatures and below average with highs in the low 80s. We stay sunny and dry today. 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I'm meteorologist Mike Witcher from the East Tennessee Weather Center, and remember to always get the latest forecast weather updates with the East Tennessee Weather
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1: I'm Misty Jordan with BIN News Now. Severe storms are expected to hit millions across the Midwest and Northeast this week. The weather threat starts today with gusty winds and hail set to hit parts of Illinois, Indiana, and Michigan. Major cities like Chicago, Indianapolis, and Detroit could all be impacted. Later in the week, the severe weather threat is expected to move into New York City, Washington, D.C., and other East Coast cities. More than half of workers ages 40 to 60 in the U.S. are caring for a parent while also holding down a job. According to Legal Shield data, that pressure is already showing up at work through missed time, getting less done, and people thinking about leaving their jobs. And the Grammy Museum's third annual hip-hop block party is happening today. The celebration begins at 7:30 p.m. Get BIN News Now on demand 24/7 on the iHeartRadio app.
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1: You know, people just don't see how much work is really involved in this rap. 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
8: 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What they talking about, they talking about nothing.
9: News, huh? Gossip, what? And drama. It's time for Deja Vu to spill that tea.
10: Spilling that tea about your favorite celebs. We are in your award show era. Babyface is set to honor his late collaborator Whitney Houston at the 5th annual Legacy of Love Gala taking place August 8th in honor of Whitney. So you can hear him singing songs from Whitney and songs he even wrote for Whitney. And you can check it out August 8th. And speaking of people being honored, your guy Jermaine Dupri got an award recently and he gave a shout out to your girl, the Brat. He says, in this business, a male and female to be tight with no love or sex and just no blood connection, just two people on the same wave, it doesn't get more solid than this. He says, I don't know if

0: Shouts to the New York Knicks. I didn't know they got bonuses when they won. They're going to be splitting $11 million with each player getting about $770,000 each. Now, that's what you call a bonus, baby. Hey, that's all of your tea for now. Bosses, can you hear me?
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Snoop Dogg will emerge from the smoke and go low. You shouldn't provoke, I bring the worst from the LBC. 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
5: It's time for a hustler's tip. 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
0: The Hustle's tip on this Deja Vu show, and I had a conversation with one of my mentees yesterday. She got a job offer, and the job offer was not in the tax bracket where she wanted it to be. She was like, I want to get at least about $20,000 more. They should be doing XYZ. And, you know, I said to her, the industry and the marketplace is different right now. You might have to be able to have a little wiggle room to barter for other things. If they can't give you $10,000 cash added to your bottom line, maybe paid time off, maybe an extra week of vacation. Maybe they can pay for your other education that you're trying to get in exchange for that. It doesn't necessarily have to be bottom line on our check if they aren't available to do that. I'm saying don't box out that one particular offer just because it doesn't look the way you want it to right away. It could be a sweetened up deal if you really know how to go in and negotiate and sell your points. Then if it doesn't work, keep it pushing. But I'm just saying, don't just turn it down because of that. Go back with other options. Be prepared to counter offer when that first offer comes in. Hey, that's your Hustler's tip on this Deja Vu show.
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6: Good afternoon, a beautiful day around East Tennessee. Definitely not your typical June day with the lower humidity, but still warm temperatures and below average with highs in the low 80s. We stay sunny and dry today. 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I'm meteorologist Mike Witcher from the East Tennessee Weather Center, and remember to always get the latest forecast weather updates with the East Tennessee Weather App.
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saying on social, are you following me? Don't stalk me because I had that before. Restraining order. No, seriously. Following us on social at Official Deja Vu Show. We're on TikTok. We're on Facebook. We're on all of that. And we need to hang out with you. So make sure you're rocking with us. And

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5: So what you say? 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
4: 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So what you saying on social? Got a shout out to Zoe Swart, Gabby Lux, 43. We got Kika Wise. Hey, Kika. She's been on the show talking about her franchise company. You got to go and follow her. And of course, you're following us, that official Deja Vu show, so we can shout you out every day.
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community for you and me. Before I get out of here, can I talk to you about some good stuff? Oh, you know we got to spread it. Music, motivation, and culture is what we're all about. I got somebody who's doing something amazing for their community coming up

0: Deja Vu on the beat of Knoxville. Jump 97.1. It's time for that community on this Deja Vu show. And while there have been people who have been walking out and protesting during college graduations, we've got to shout out the guy who's a Harvard scientist who went back to the prison where he was incarcerated to give the graduation speech. We are saluting Christopher Medina Kirchner, a teaching fellow and postdoctoral research scientist at Harvard Medical School. Now, that's how you pay it forward and give back to those who might be going through what you went through, but you show them a brighter way. That's going to do it for your Radio Love Deja Vu. I am on my way out of here. You, me, and the music will hang out again tomorrow. So until then, stay sweet, stay love, funky, but out of trouble. And to all of my Black, White, Asian, Latino, Indigenous, and biracial butterflies, peace. I love you. But Sister Girl's got to go. Hey, meet me back here tomorrow for the Wednesday edition of the Deja Vu Show.
1: Deja Vu. Good afternoon, a beautiful day around East Tennessee. Definitely not your typical June day with the lower humidity, but still warm temperatures and below average with highs in the low 80s. We stay sunny and dry today. 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I'm meteorologist Mike Witcher from the East Tennessee Weather Center, and remember to always get the latest forecast weather updates with the East Tennessee Weather app.
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2: I'm Amber Payton with BIN News Now. Chicago leaders are celebrating a new mixed-use redevelopment project on the South Side.
3: More importantly, it will be a community center business hub that is featuring Black-owned retail businesses, restaurants.
2: That's Black Mayor Brandon Johnson, who helped break ground on the re-up at 59th and Racine, a more than $6 million project that will turn a vacant building into the new headquarters for the Resident Association of Greater Inglewood. Jury selection is underway in the federal death penalty trial of Peyton Gendron, the man charged in the 2022 racially motivated mass shooting at a Buffalo, New York supermarket. Gendron is already serving life without parole after pleading guilty to killing 10 black people at Tops. And Sean Diddy Combs' release date from federal custody has been moved up again. The Bureau of Prisons now lists his release from Federal Correctional Institution Fort Dix as February 23, 2028. Get BIN News Now on demand 24/7 on the iHeartRadio app.
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0: No, definitely. 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
11: So I could use some of this, flirting advice, because I'm terrible at flirting and I can't read women. No, I am terrible. I'm telling you.
12: I'm bad at reading women as well, but as long as you're
11: being... You are not bad at reading women. I'm sorry.
12: I mean, come on. If it's written across their face...
11: If I had your confidence, Nick V, when it comes to women...
12: It's not a confidence in women. It's confidence in self.
11: Well, that's what I'm saying.
12: All right. So you might think that proper flirting techniques can vary depending on what generation you were born into, right?
11: I think so, yeah.
12: It turns out, however, that flirting is just flirting, no matter how old you are, and we're all just looking to connect. Mm-hmm. This is where you're going to learn a lot right here.
11: Okay,
12: here's the generational flirting advice as retrieved from the Huffington Post.
11: Okay.
12: The boomers, the baby boomers, right? Yep. They say, be yourself and be respectful.
11: Okay.
12: Easy.
11: Yep.
12: Gen X says, be funny, interesting, and interested.
11: Yeah.
12: Millennials say, be friendly and witty.
11: I like that.
12: All right. And Gen Z says, be complimentary, cheeky, and authentic. They're all the same for the most part. Be authentic. Be yourself.
11: Be yourself. You should always be yourself, regardless.
12: And that way,
11: don't ever put on a front or pretend being something you're not.
12: I know, but if you're nervous and you're not being your authentic self, it's very hard to just be yourself, because maybe you do find this woman attractive, but you're afraid. You're afraid of what she might say or what she might not say. You know what I mean? So as long as you're being yourself, being authentic, you know, and you're funny.
11: Also, if you can make them laugh, that's going to break the ice and it's going to make it a whole different conversation as well.
12: Yeah.
11: You know, if you can make them laugh, you got a chance.
12: Oh, that's for sure. Definitely that. So everybody out there wanting to learn about flirting, just be yourself. Be complimentary. Make a boys daily.

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1: Good afternoon. Earlier, we had a couple of accidents here in Loudoun County at the Lenoir City exit on 75. At one point, had traffic really slow. Hopefully, things will start to move a little bit better here sooner than later. Again, that 75 has been slow down here in Loudoun County as it builds through downtown. Here in the last few minutes, I-40 east and west there at 275. 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I'm Commander Chuck. You're on time. Traffic.
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0: As we go in life, people have codes. 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
1: The bro code, yeah.
0: Where you're not supposed to tell if your friend is cheating on his girlfriend, right?
1: I also heard sisters before misters.
0: Whoa.
1: That's a sisterhood.
0: Right, I didn't hear that one.
1: All right. Well, this one isn't like a spoken code, but I know how much you hate it. Can you guess what Nick V did over the weekend?
0: Oh, my
1: gosh. And I brought it home with me.
0: Oh, boy.
1: So you can see it. Nick V broke the crockage.
0: Oh, no.
1: The croc code has been broken.

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1: Good afternoon. Earlier, we had a couple of accidents here in Loudoun County at the Lenoir City exit on 75. At one point, had traffic really slow. Hopefully, things will start to move a little bit better here sooner than later. Again, that 75 has been slow down here in Loudoun County as it builds through downtown here the last few minutes. I-40 east and west there at 275. 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I'm Commander Chuck. You're on time. Traffic.
2: Good afternoon. A beautiful day around East Tennessee. Definitely not your typical June day with the lower humidity, but still warm temperatures and below average with highs in the low 80s. We stay sunny and dry today. 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I'm meteorologist Mike Witcher from the East Tennessee Weather Center, and remember to always get the latest forecast weather updates with the East Tennessee Weather app.
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3: For some reason, Eric V hates Crocs.
4: I just don't like the way they look.
3: He don't like Christmas music. He don't like Crocs. He don't like cheese, but he likes it on pizza.
4: Hey, I see a pattern here.
3: Yeah.
4: Anything that starts with C, maybe.
3: You don't like anything.
4: No, that's not true.
3: All right.
4: That is not true.
3: So.
4: But I do dislike Crocs. And I don't know if you've seen a recent study.
3: What?
4: That people are having problems with Crocs.
3: No, tell me.
4: They're made out of certain materials that are not supposed to be good for your feet.
3: I was afraid of that. But here's what happened. Okay, you know, we have a brand new puppy. Her name is Nala. And she likes to bite our toes.
4: Yeah.
3: Or our ankles.
4: Okay.
3: And that's one thing. Also, we have a very close friend of ours. You know him. His name is Paulo. He does massages for us.
4: Yes.
3: He also told us when you're walking around the house, you need to have slippers. They have to have a back on them because what happens if you wear these thongs around the house, you're clawing to keep your foot inside of the clog or whatever you're wearing to protect your feet.
4: Okay.
3: So that's bad for your back.
4: Right.
3: So we went on to a search for Crocs. And my wife said I wanted to get these because they cover her feet or whatever.
4: Mm-hmm.
3: So we went into a Croc store. We were on our way home and we found it was 20% off holidays. Whatever. I'm like, I'm not going to buy these, man. They're terrible. And I don't know why I don't like them, mostly because you don't like
4: them. Well, they're ugly, first of all.
3: Okay.
4: They're ugly.
3: They are ugly.
4: They're very ugly.
3: So, of course, Nick V's not going to do ugly, right?
4: No, you can't.
3: Are you ready for the new improved Crocs?
4: No, I don't want to see them. All right, let me see these
3: things.
4: There
3: you go.
4: Oh, my God. Yeah, these look like some Kanye shoes here.
3: So, wait a minute. You don't like these either?
4: No.
3: All right. Well, so far, I've been wearing them for a couple days. And right now, the left one is digging into my...
4: See? There you go.
3: My foot.
4: Mm-hmm.
3: And hopefully it's not leaving deposits of the croc crap that it's made out of.
4: There's some bad materials in those things.
3: Let's look it up.
4: Yeah.
3: Baker Boys broke the code. Nick V, I got my Crocs on.

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1: I'm Amber Payton with BIN News Now. New York City officials are preparing for big crowds in Lower Manhattan Thursday as fans celebrate the Knicks' first NBA title in more than 50 years.
2: It may well be the largest parade in New York City history.
1: Mayor Zarin Mamdani says a huge number of fans are expected to turn out. The parade starts at 10 a.m. near Battery Park, travels up Broadway, and ends with a ceremony at City Hall. President Trump is calling for the impeachment of Rhode Island Senator Jack Reed after Reed criticized his Iran policy on Fox News Sunday. Reed said the U.S. is in a weaker position than it was under President Obama's Iran nuclear deal. Trump responded on Truth Social by insulting Reed, accusing him of being wrong, and ending the post with, quote, impeach Jack Reed, end quote. And Serena and Venus Williams are reuniting for women's doubles at Wimbledon after receiving a wild card invitation. The sisters have not played together at the All England Club since 2016. Get BIN News Now on demand 24/7 on the iHeartRadio app.
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3: Good afternoon. Still trying to clean up the paperwork on this right here in Lenore City, Loudoun County northbound on 75, just past the Lenore City exit again. Give it a little bit. It's been slow out here. Just be patient. Again, we had one north and southbound about 30 minutes ago. Again, trying to move a little bit better, but it's still slow. 75 northbound, past the Lenore City exit. Lots of radar to the north on 75 up to Anderson County. Hey, don't let a slipping transmission make things worse on your car or truck. Having transmission problems? 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I'm Commander Chuck. You're on time traffic.
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0: coming up on this terrific Tuesday. We got a feel-good story around the corner.
1: Yeah, and I've actually heard that some cultures, actually, they do this all the time. It's not just when somebody dies. Check this out. 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
16: Now, for a lot of people, death is terrible and it could be a really tragic thing and for people to deal with it. And people have their own ways of dealing with death. But sometimes it does bring people together. I say that death has a way to recalibrate you into seeing what's actually important in your life.
17: Yeah.
16: Right?
17: I believe that to be true. After a North Dakota farmer died in an auto accident, neighbors quietly organized to complete his final harvest of soybeans, canola, and corn for his family.
16: Nice.
17: Around 75 volunteers from more than 10 communities brought together to clear roughly 1,400 acres in just a few days. Through careful coordination, the effort brought comfort to the farmer's widows and sons, who said that the community support offered peace during a painful time.
16: Yeah, I mean, that's great for other farmers to come together and help with this family, you know, during a trying time, obviously. But it also shows the love and respect they had for him as well to do that.
17: Yeah. Yeah, absolutely. And I think we all need to have a little bit more community and be willing to help out your neighbor when they're in need.
16: Mm-hmm.
17: But like I said earlier, me and my wife went to a class a couple years back, and they were saying that that is what happens in their culture every harvest. So Ooh. Let's say you're a farmer, I'm a farmer,
16: right.
17: You're doing this, I'm doing that. When it's time for me to harvest, everybody from around the area comes and they harvest.
16: It's like the Amish.
17: Yes.
16: Yeah, right.
17: They help each other out.
16: That's awesome.
17: So they can learn from this situation right there. I thought that was a feel-good story.
16: For sure.
17: Boys Daily.

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1: Good afternoon. Cleanup on this accident in Loudoun County here in Lenoir City this afternoon. It's northbound 75 just past the Lenoir City exit. Again, that traffic's pretty slow in the northbound lanes coming up through this stretch of Loudoun County. As you can imagine, flooding traffic through Lenoir City right now in a couple of different places. Again, cleanup on this reg 75 north here in Loudoun County this afternoon just past the Lenoir City exit. It's got a little bit heavier in the last few minutes on 40 east across that Holston River Bridge headed out through East Knox County. Don't let a slipping transmission make things worse on your car. Truck having transmission problems, come to Amco Transmissions on Kingston Pike. I'm Commander Chuck, you're on time.
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0: Hold up, Pooh. Stop this, man. I don't know what I'm thinking about.
1: All right, guys. I need to talk about something that happened to me over this past weekend, and it's a little bit of DJ etiquette.
2: Uh-oh.
1: Just so you know, because I was doing an event,
2: yeah,
1: and I'm going to tell you what this one group of people were doing.
2: Oh.

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1: Good afternoon. We got that normal buildup now through downtown Knoxville. 40 West at 17th Street, trying to push back out to West Knoxville. Of course, the big story this afternoon has been this earlier wreck in Loudoun County, trying to clean it up northbound 75, just past the Lenoir City exit. It's caused a lot of extra traffic and a lot of extra delays throughout Lenoir City this afternoon. Hey, don't let a slipping transmission make things worse on your car or truck. Having transmission problems, come to AMCO Transmissions in North Knoxville. I'm Commander Chuck with your on-time traffic.
2: Good afternoon, a beautiful day around East Tennessee. Definitely not your typical June day with the lower humidity, but still warm temperatures and below average with highs in the low 80s. We stay sunny and dry today. 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That's your latest forecast. I'm meteorologist Mike Witcher from the East Tennessee Weather Center, and remember to always get the latest forecast weather updates with the East Tennessee Weather app.

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2: You turn on the TV. 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
4: Hey, it's the Baker Boys in the building, and we are DJs. We actually been in the nightclubs. We've been in party spaces all of our life.
5: Yeah.
4: And we still DJ on the weekends. So what happened to you this
5: weekend?
4: So
5: I was filling in for a friend that asked me to DJ for him this past Saturday, right?
4: Right.
5: It's a really nice place. It's a rooftop. It's a sexy situation.
4: Yeah.
5: And it's like, you know, where they go to celebrate things like engagement parties. Retirements, yeah. Birthday parties.
4: Gotcha.
5: There was a huge party there, and they came up to me and they were like, hey, last year we had this DJ and they were playing this type of music for us, and they were like, can you play some dance music so we can dance? And I'm like, okay, what do you consider dance music? Because everybody has a different idea of what it is.
4: Right.
5: Basically, these people all wanted all Latin music.
4: Okay.
5: They wanted bandas. They wanted regional Mexican. Oh. Isn't that? I said, look.
4: I'm not paid for that.
5: First of all, I'm not here just to DJ
4: for you.
5: But they thought I was.
4: Right.
5: They kept asking me over and over. If I had hair, I would have pulled it out.
4: So there was no manager, nobody in charge.
5: Nobody.
4: Could tell them, like, yeah. This is it's an open space for everybody to come and do their thing. But
5: yes. So they just kept asking. So DJ etiquette, just so you know, guys, if you see a DJ, you don't have to ask them for your whole playlist, okay? Just let him do his job and know that he's not there just for you.
4: But if you really want him to play something, slide him $20. Slide him $50.
5: More than $20.
4: High price DJ like Eric V. I'm sorry. What's good enough for you, Eric V, to play a song?
5: Like $30. Just give me 30 at least. Anyway, so these people were driving me crazy all night long. They must have requested about 15 times. Can you imagine that? 15 times.
4: And you didn't play anything for them?
5: Oh, I did play it. Like, I felt like I was only playing for them, and it was annoying.
4: Were there more than them there?
5: Yes.
4: All right.
5: Absolutely.
4: Did they dance to the
5: songs? They did dance, finally.
4: Don't you like that as a DJ?
5: I do, but they were just annoying. I'm sorry, guys. If you go somewhere and there's a DJ, don't hit them with your whole playlist. Have some DJ etiquette, please.

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1: I'm Amber Payton with BIN News Now. Black Florida State Senator Daryl Roussan is endorsing two candidates for St. Petersburg mayor.
2: I most likely will pick one or the other to endorse.
1: Roussan, who is leaving office because of term limits, says he supports both incumbent Mayor Ken Welch, who is black, and former Governor Charlie Crist, and believes others would do a good job. UFC fighter Josh Hokit is facing backlash over comments he made about former First Lady Michelle Obama after winning his bout at the White House's UFC Freedom 250 event. During his victory speech, Hokit repeated a false online claim about Obama, drawing criticism from many who are now calling on President Trump to denounce the remarks. And Floyd Mayweather is facing two felony charges in Nevada for allegedly passing a bad check to buy a $200,000 watch. Prosecutors say the check, written in December of 2024, bounced because of insufficient funds. Get BIN News Now on demand 24/7 on the iHeartRadio app.
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3: Good afternoon. We got that normal buildup now through downtown Knoxville, 40 West at 17th Street, trying to push back out to West Knoxville. Of course, the big story this afternoon has been this earlier wreck in Loudoun County, trying to clean it up northbound, 75 just past the Lenoir City exit. It's caused a lot of extra traffic and a lot of extra delays throughout Lenoir City this afternoon. Hey, don't let a slipping transmission make things worse on your car or truck. Having transmission problems, come to AMCO Transmissions in North Knoxville. I'm Commander Chuck with your on-time traffic.
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0: 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Yes, the Baker Boys.
1: Hey! Welcome to the Baker Boys Show. Nick V and Eric V. Every day, we're going to sing a song. Sing along if you know the words.

0: Now, we all know that we can't drink bottled water, we can't do this, we can't eat this type of food, but now there's another warning that we had to have on our radar.
1: Yeah, the wet wipes that we use so very much, the dude wipes and all these things, they're necessary.
0: Right.
1: Right? But now there's a doctor that is warning us against it. 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
1: 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So you wish you had an RV, but if you did, you'd have to listen to some guy parked next to it at a campsite plays acoustic guitar. 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
9: Warnings, warnings, warnings. We need to heed the warning of a butt surgeon.
10: Yes, actually, Dr. Evan Goldstein is taking a firm stand against wet wipes. Mm. What does he have against wet wipes?
9: I don't know.
10: Through his practice, Goldstein has earned such endearing nicknames as Dr. Beehole, the Surgeon General of Bottoming, and Goldstein is a huge advocate of bidets. You know what a bidet
9: is? Yeah, I know what it is. Shoots water on your butt.
10: Yeah, you just said not to say something, and you just said it.
9: I didn't say the whole part.
10: Anyway, calling them the bidet is less irritating, a way to clean the behind, of course. Mm-hmm. And if a bidet isn't available, then a quick rinsing shower is his go-to method for hiney cleaning.
9: Okay.
10: Worse than toilet paper, though, are wet wipes, apparently. If 90 people come into Goldstein's office, he says one-third of them are suffering from some kind of wet wipe-induced issue.
9: Really?
10: Right.
9: He must be wiping really hard to be, you know, irritating the skin down there, right?
10: Yeah, that's what happens. Usually it's because the chemicals and the wipes are soaked in, apparently, which negatively affect the microbiome of the surrounding area.
9: Okay.
10: I can see that happening.
9: You can definitely see that happening, but I don't know about bidets. I don't know if I want that water shooting there, you know, in that area.
10: Take that. Make a boys daily.

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1: Good afternoon, T-Dot. Trying to untangle a couple of accidents out here. It's busy where you would expect with that volume 40 east and west here over the top of West Hills trying to get past Biddleslumby Parkway as it cranks up pretty good now to the north on 75 up to Anderson Campbell County north of Knoxville. A little bit of radar in both of those counties a little bit earlier. If you need a plumber who does a good job here in East Tennessee, that's affordable. Just Google Wiz Pro Plumber Knoxville. These guys are the best. I'm Commander Chuck with your on-time
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0: It's the Baker Boys in the building. Now, we work together every day, but we do have time off from each other. So things happen when we're not together as well.
1: Yeah, and this is something that happened to me, and I almost got in my first fight.
0: No.
1: Yeah.
0: Eric V.
1: I'm going to tell you.

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1: Good afternoon, T-Dot. It's trying to untangle a couple of accidents out here. It's busy where you would expect with that volume 40 east and west here over the top of West Hills trying to get past Pittsylvania Parkway as it cranks up pretty good now to the north on 75 up through Anderson, Campbell County, north of Knoxville. A little bit of radar in both of those counties a little bit earlier. If you need a plumber who does a good job here in East Tennessee, that's affordable. Just Google Wiz Pro Plumber Knoxville. These guys are the best. I'm Commander Chuck with your on-time traffic.
2: Good afternoon. A beautiful day around East Tennessee. Definitely not your typical June day with the lower humidity, but still warm temperatures and below average with highs in the low 80s. We stay sunny and dry today. 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That's your latest forecast. I'm meteorologist Mike Witcher from the East Tennessee Weather Center, and remember to always get the latest forecast weather updates with the East Tennessee Weather app.
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2: My brother is definitely not a fighting person. He's not going to go looking for a fight. He's not even going to step in to help somebody if they're in trouble sometimes.
3: Depends on who it is. If I like you, then I'll step in.
2: All right.
3: If I don't like you, then you know where you stand.
2: Hasta la vista, baby.
3: All right, so I was doing a gig this past Saturday in a very high-profile area.
2: Okay.
3: And I was going to the parking lot where I'm supposed to be allowed to park there because I'm seen as an employee. And I told them,
2: right,
3: I'm DJing at this place.
2: Always.
3: And every time I go through the parking lot, I tell them I'm DJing at this place, and they let me in, whether the lot is full or not.
2: Right.
3: So the lot is full, sign was up, and I pulled up to the security guard guy, and I said, I'm playing here. And they said, the lot is full. I said, I understand that, but I play here, and every time I'm DJing here, they let me in, no matter what.
2: Right.
3: He's like, the lot is full. I go, even the electric vehicle charging spaces. And he said, yes. Okay, right?
2: Okay.
3: So I call the guy that booked me there.
2: Right.
3: And I'm calling him to tell him, hey, this guy ain't letting me in. What I do, blah, blah, blah. So I started looking for parking outside of this place.
2: Oh no.
3: And I end up parking about 10 blocks away.
2: No way.
3: Took an Uber to the place.
2: No.
3: As soon as I pull into the same spot where this guy was saying the lot was full, seen him let two cars in.
2: No, you did not.
3: And I went up to him.
2: Yeah.
3: I said, what's your name? I said, Mike.
2: Okay.
3: And I said, what's your name again? He said, Chris.
2: Oh. He changed his name
3: that quick.
2: Boy, and he already knew.
3: I said, why do you effing lie to me?
2: Right.
3: He's like, about what? I said, you told me the lot was full. I just seen you let two cars in. Oh yeah, they just told me it's open now.
2: Oh boy.
3: I was like, you're an effing liar.
2: Right.
3: I'm calling you out.
2: Oh.
3: I had to park way far away, take an Uber to get here.
2: Not cool.
3: And we started talking crazy to each other.
2: Oh boy.
3: And I started cursing at him like crazy.
2: Did you make contact with the management?
3: I did not, but I should have taken a picture of him. I should have taken a video of him.
2: Mike and Chris are out here lying to me.
3: Yeah, Mike and Chris out here lying to me. But that was the first time I was pushed to the level of like, just because he just straight up lied to me.
2: I can hear it in your voice.
3: You know what I mean?
2: Still upset.
3: Son of a.
2: We're going to have to do a cord cutting ceremony for you.
3: I told the manager at the place I was playing.
2: Did he apologize to you?
3: I don't care if he apologized. I want him fired.
2: Whoa, Eric V wants firing. All right, well, there you are. We'll give you guys an update if Mike and Chris get fired. The Makeup Boys Daily.
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1: I'm Amber Payton with BIN News Now. Chicago leaders are celebrating a new mixed-use redevelopment project on the South Side.
2: More importantly, it will be a community center business hub that is featuring Black-owned retail businesses, restaurants.
1: That's Black Mayor Brandon Johnson, who helped break ground on the re-up at 59th and Racine, a more than $6 million project that will turn a vacant building into the new headquarters for the Resident Association of Greater Inglewood. Jury selection is underway in the federal death penalty trial of Peyton Gendron, the man charged in the 2022 racially motivated mass shooting at a Buffalo, New York supermarket. Gendron is already serving life without parole after pleading guilty to killing 10 black people at Tops. And Sean Diddy Combs' release date from federal custody has been moved up again. The Bureau of Prisons now lists his release from Federal Correctional Institution Fort Dix as February 23, 2028. Get BIN News Now on demand 24/7 on the iHeartRadio app.
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3: Good afternoon. Traffic volume building pretty good now through downtown Knoxville. So more volume here in the last few minutes. Westbound I-40 at 17th Street. Stop and go down on Kingston Pike right now throughout the Bearden area.

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1: All right, I'm going to keep it 100. I'm 5'7 and a half, okay? So
0: with the half?
1: Yeah, and a half. Got to throw the half in there, bro, because it's almost 8. So anyway, we're driving, me and my wife yesterday, and I see a store that says the 5'8 and under store. I'm like, oh my God, that's me.
0: That's for you.
1: Right. And my wife was embarrassed. She's like, no, you're not going there. That's for short people. Like real short people.
0: What?
1: Like Danny DeVito short. Hold on.
0: Oh, man.

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17: If you're what are you?
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17: Nick B's 5'7" and a half.
18: Yes, and there's a store out there just for me, and I drove by it the other day. I'm like, oh my God.
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18: 5'8" and under. That means I can find clothes that fit me perfectly because of my height.
17: I've seen the big fat and tall stores before.
18: Big and tall. Don't call fat.
17: I've seen that before.
18: They use fat in the title?
17: Yeah, or maybe big and tall.
18: Nobody's going to go into a store to call themselves fat.
17: Why not?
18: Anyways, the big and tall store. So this is the short and stubby store, basically, for me. All the 5'8" store. And so I told my wife, I want to go check that. She's like, no. She doesn't want me to go. She was embarrassed that I actually.
17: Why?
18: Because she says, I'm better than that for some reason.
17: It belittles you?
18: Yeah, that's what she said. Is she in the chat? It belittles me.
17: No.
18: Yeah, she doesn't want me to go in there. She thinks it's for really short people, 5'8" and under store. But that's me. I'm 5'7" and a half. Yeah. So I don't feel embarrassed. I should not feel embarrassed.
17: You should not feel. You should feel welcome.
18: Proud.
17: This is your kingdom right here.
18: That's right.
17: This place is like.
18: All made for me.
17: It's like Disneyland for shorter people.
18: Okay.
17: You know?
18: All right. Thank you very much for the confidence, Eric B. You want to go with me?
17: No, I'm taller than you. I can't go. I got to go to the big, fat, and tall ones.
18: But my wife says you're too effing tall. I'm not. It's a 5'8" and under store. What do you guys think I should do here? Should I go shopping without my wife?
17: Go shopping.
18: And then bring home some clothes?
17: No. Because if you bring home that bag, she's going to get even madder at you.
18: She's going to see the clothes that fit me perfectly. And she's like, honey, where'd you get those pants? Those fit you so good.

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2: 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I'm sorry. I'm back.

0: Hey now, it's the Baker Boys in the building for a terrific Tuesday.
1: Man, I want to shout out Detroit.
0: Why?
1: They're doing something really big. They should be doing this all across the United States. The first electrified roads charges electric cars as they drive.
0: A road that charges your car as you drive? Oh, let's talk about it. In Detroit?
1: Yes.
0: Oh boy.

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That's your latest forecast. I'm meteorologist Mike Witcher from the East Tennessee Weather Center, and remember to always get the latest forecast weather updates with the East Tennessee Weather app. Wake up.

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5: Baker Boys in the building. Detroit's come a long way.
6: Do you remember the name of Detroit, what it was known for, or what it was called?
5: Oh, well, yeah. The Motor City.
6: The Motor City.
5: Yeah, of course.
6: How ironic. This is crazy, right? Detroit has a road that literally charges electric cars while they roll over it. So on a quarter mile of 14th Street in Detroit, copper coils underneath the asphalt turn an ordinary lane in North America's first public electric road that can charge EVs while they move.
5: I will shake my banana.
6: Shake
5: for this
6: everything
5: one,
6: right? For that one.
5: Yes.
6: Yep. The pilot uses special receivers in test vehicles to pull about 16 kilowatts of power while driving, so Michigan can learn how to scale the tech for businesses, shuttles, and even busy city routes.
5: I like the way this sounds.
6: You said awesome.
5: It's only a quarter mile, right?
6: Yeah.
5: So that means you got to drive really slow to get like one bar on your car.
6: Yeah, but I'm saying, I think the idea is amazing.
5: It is.
6: And they should be doing this in general to try to make, you know, electric cars a little more accessible for a lot of people, because I can say from personal experience, now that I've got one now and you got one, that the charging experience can be...
5: It dulls the whole experience.
6: Yeah. I have to figure out other things. Usually I'll go eat or grab a food or do some work in my car while I'm charging, because it does take a little while.
5: You can also exercise for that half an hour.
6: Yeah, I'm not doing that, bro.
5: See, that's the problem.
6: You're tripping.
5: You got to utilize that time for you to do good for you.
6: I would rather just keep my car rolling and let it get charged while I'm on the road.
5: You got to drive to Detroit for that. Sorry. We got to go, guys. Have a beautiful, blessed, powerful day. We're the Baker Boys.
6: Catch you tomorrow for a wonderful Wednesday.

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1: 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Chicago leaders are celebrating a new mixed-use redevelopment project on the South Side.
2: More importantly, it will be a community center business hub that is featuring black-owned retail businesses, restaurants.
1: That's Black Mayor Brandon Johnson, who helped break ground on the re-up at 59th and Racine, a more than $6 million project that will turn a vacant building into the new headquarters for the Resident Association of Greater Inglewood. Jury selection is underway in the federal death penalty trial of Peyton Gendron, the man charged in the 2022 racially motivated mass shooting at a Buffalo, New York supermarket. Gendron is already serving life without parole after pleading guilty to killing 10 black people at Tops. And Sean Diddy Combs' release date from federal custody has been moved up again. The Bureau of Prisons now lists his release from Federal Correctional Institution Fort Dix as February 23, 2028. Get BIN News Now on demand 24/7 on the iHeartRadio app.
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0: It's been really nice around East Tennessee for the last couple of days, but now here comes the humidity and a little bit more heat, which ultimately leads to heavy rainfall as a low comes out of the Gulf as we get into our Thursday and Friday. 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I'm meteorologist Mike Witcher from the East Tennessee Weather Center, and remember to always get the latest forecast weather updates with the East Tennessee Weather app.
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